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0: Everything that worries you, my friend, does so because it has your attention. 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

block have a stain. 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Yeah.

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this is a message. Yeah, yeah. Bad man, old dance pumping. Kyle and tip like dumping. Girl with big, big jumping. 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

0: Look great. 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

0: It's just a minute of six. Aerostar starting off the show today with Hot Body, of course. 106.5 FM Energy Radio. It's the beat of the moment. I stumbled upon an interview the other day of Aerostar, and she was saying, because Aerostar is always on the road, she's always traveling and performing in different parts of the world. But she says even when they go somewhere, she carries her Nigerian food with her because she does not like to eat emerejata tegera. So when the friends go out to eat like fast food, for her, she stays at home and eats fufu. So I guess that's where the hot body comes from. It's Energy Ready, and my name is Prima Simwe. DJ Beats is here with me. A lovely Tuesday. Today is the 7th day of July. Have a good Tuesday, and let's start the morning like this.
1: There's nothing as sweet as a quickie. Sweet as it sounds. This is the Quickie Mix. Sponsored by Mirinda. Smile, be contagious.

0: Good morning, time check is 15 minutes of 6 in the morning. Let me tell you, every day, buli lunaku olucha, mpulila yo muyimbi we Uganda, mupia kato yo yani bits.
1: Oh, you want me to have V?
0: V?
1: Yeah, as in V. V-I-I.
0: V-I-I.
1: Yeah, she's a new kid on the block. And she has some good music.
0: How did you find her? How did you discover?
1: You know, you just be there downloading and then you download a nice song. You're like, oh, yeah. So I was just going through YouTube. Then I downloaded
0: Then you landed
1: song.
0: On V.
1: Mm-hmm, I landed on V and the song is good.
0: Uganda kata inaba yimbi okusinga abatuze.
1: Oba buli mutuze muyimbi.
0: Ah, buli mutuze muyimbi, buli mutuze DJ. 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
1: Panangi, when it comes to DJs, everyone is a DJ now.
0: Bro. Yeah. On to my WhatsApp 0740674674. Good morning to you, my love Benzo. How you doing?
1: Good morning.
0: I hope you have a good day today in Nakasongola Mukwano Gwange. And Isaac Metro says, good morning. Hesketh, where are you? I don't see you. Can you wake up, please? Good morning. It's Energy Radio.
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6: Yeah. I always tell people, somebody is not going to be the best version of them until you become the best version of you. Somebody is not going to be an entrepreneur until you are. Somebody is not going to be able to take that vacation until you put them in a position to do that. There's somebody counting on you to be successful. There's somebody counting on you to be happy. There's somebody counting on you to get your priorities straight so that they can get theirs.
7: Right.
6: Not everybody is meant to be leaders, bro. 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
1: Energy. Energy. Energy.
8: 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Too blessed to be stressed and too fine to be ignored. That smile's got people forgetting what they were doing. That strut's got the room paying attention. So don't you dare dial it down today. 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Let's get funky.

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That smile's got people forgetting what they were doing. That strut's got the room paying attention. So don't you dare dial it down today. Crank it all the way up and let this day know exactly who just walked in. Let's get funky.

0: is a Martin coming in from Kigali, Rwanda. Has Chivumbi King, has some guy called Juno, and then has a Bob Pro as well. Chirigute is the title. Chirigute is how you would say, like, what's up? Hey, Chiri.
1: I heard him say, Chiri Fresh, Chiri Fresh, Chiri
0: and
1: Fresh.
0: Chirigute, Chiri, Chiri Fresh.
1: Oh, the reply.
0: Yeah.
1: Aye. Mm-hmm.
0: What is it time for?
1: Your thought. Today. Yeah.
0: I was thinking about this actually last evening before I went to bed. You know, life is not always going to be smooth for you.
1: It can never be smooth.
0: Sometimes life is going to go south that people actually forget who they are.
1: Yeah.
0: But then it is important that you remember who you are. Look at yourself in the mirror and ask yourself, who was I before life went south for me?
1: True.
0: Maybe that's what you need sometimes. Mm. I'll tell you how Lewis Hamilton fans, for example, worldwide, are always telling him, have been telling him for the entire time he's been struggling for years now. Mm. Even when he left Mercedes and went to Ferrari and he was struggling big time. And they were telling him, remember who you are. And now it is something that he throws around all the time. Mm. And now that Lewis is back to winning and he's back on every podium every weekend, literally, and he's like just a few points behind the person that is leading in the championship of drivers, and he's always saying, remember who you are. And he's talking about how he had actually forgotten that he is the GOAT and he is the champion.
1: So he had given up it.
0: Not really like giving up, but I think because of what was happening, he forgot that he was the champion. Yeah, he was the GOAT. Now imagine what your GOAT Ronaldo is going through. I guess that a few weeks after this or a few months that he will also remember who he is when the tears are finally dry.
1: Yeah.
0: Yeah, but fans of Portugal, how are you doing this morning?
1: It's okay. We are doing fine.
0: Is it?
1: Yeah, we are going to be fine.
0: Remember who you are?
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0: But some musicians also need to be serious. You can't stop on a song and we even drink water and then you sing again.
1: It's called a break.
0: In a song. Watch out.
2: First of all.
0: I don't care what you think or what you say or what you think of waitresses especially, but I think it's very disrespectful for you to think that when you go to the bar and buy a drink, then you have the right to touch a waitress however you want.
1: Like touching, eh?
0: Yes.
1: The bad touches.
0: Which ones are the good ones?
1: These ones, a handshake is a good touch.
0: Is that?
1: They are bad touches. Remember, they told us bad touches.
0: You've ordered for a drink. The girl has brought a drink for you, and she needs to go back to her job and continue working.
1: It's customer service.
3: No, some people just have bad manners. Not only girls, by the way. But then there's rules against that in bars. If a customer does that, some bars will take you out.
0: And then, Bambi, they're trying to be nice and they don't want to offend you and they're smiling and you think they like it. They are there to work, respect people's jobs.
3: It's below the belt, but then you have to understand as people, we have different characters. There are people who are at a demo, you don't know how they're going to react.
0: Where to find a dog, eat it. Cut it and eat it, then we'll know you're drunk.
3: The true character of a person comes out when they have some kamane. Sometimes we have a kabaka. Yeah? They step over everyone from security.
0: But that's what you guys make them feel like anyway.
3: Not everyone. It also depends. It depends on... Like, you can't determine someone's personality, really. There are different with their people at home.
0: And I think it happens, not even in only bars. It is happening at all stages of life. For example, so, kuboda stage in the afternoon, at wali do waboda lunch, and the boda guy is not going to let this woman go away without him tapping her.
1: But I feel like it depends on how you take yourself as you, the person who's bringing or who's serving that person. Some people are like, wujango gumanye chukule se business, there's no way someone is going to just...
0: Chachigana mutata inampisa kuku ataku.
1: Do you know how it starts? That guy is going to tap on you, and you don't say anything. So the next day it's going to be times two. And before you know it, it becomes normal.
0: When women are working, let them work. Stop disturbing women.
1: But also when you're tapped, at least make it a point
3: to scream.
1: You box that.
0: Imagine screaming in the bar. Who is even hearing you?
1: They'll be like, chai kadija kuya kaimba kanyuma.
3: Well, where I work from, they report. They report and immediately... Like, that's even non-negotiable, regardless of who you are.
0: So you can't say that man touched me?
3: Yeah. And there's cameras. But it's also, not just he touched me.
0: We bale gena fulumi omugaga.
3: Hey! Baba fulumi anga budidu na. It is inappropriate.
0: Very. And very disrespectful.
3: Even a man. For you think it's only girls that are touched. Even boys.
0: Hey.
3: Yeah. I think it's worse when it comes to boys.
0: But usually women are decent people,
3: Who told you they are touched by women?
0: Oh, it had to be men.
3: A lot happens at night.
1: Some people want to be touched.
3: That's another point.
1: Yes.
0: How do you know someone wants to be touched?
3: The way they dress. The way they interact with the people.
0: What do you mean the way they dress? How do people who want to be touched dress?
1: She's going to serve you, but then also...
3: Suggestively,
1: like,
3: number one. And then number two, some will even come and tell you, "Mugago yo wagwan." Let's take it. Like, our heads operate differently.
0: Suggestively, define suggestive dressing.
3: Nothing left to imagination.
0: So someone is wearing a short skirt and you imagine they want to be touched?
3: With no underwear. Why are you leaving your home in a short skirt with no underwear?
0: They have their reasons.
3: Why are you putting on a net when the weapons of massive destruction?
0: They have their reasons. It doesn't mean you should touch someone because they're dressed a certain way.
3: Prim, I am directly involved with those people. I would tell you some of them want to be touched. They'll come and tell you. Over more number, young uncle. Do you know, night economy is a different entity of an economy. Things go down, or someone can go 10 minutes and they come back when they've made their money. chap, and chap. You're like, eh. And they're like, hey.
0: Now, what job have they done in 10 minutes?
3: Mm-hmm. What do you think?
0: 10 minutes?
3: Yeah.
0: Yeah, from where?
3: That's even a long time. 10 minutes?
1: 5 minutes.
3: Two.
0: From where?
3: Or three. Anywhere. Over behind the counter. Over in the tree.
1: The toilet.
0: Hey, hey, hey. Aiyah.

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1: I got you. I said I got you.
0: Yeah. Across Uganda.
2: Ooh, always there when I need you.
0: Energy Radio.

0: It's the remix for Zikulao coming in from Vinka and Spice Diana. We had Spice Diana on the Breakfast Club on Friday and we had an amazing time. If you haven't watched that interview, please do. It is everywhere on our TikTok, on our Instagram. Is it on YouTube as well? And on YouTube. By the way, usually when I'm singing along to this song, all I hear is Roja Weakonko na Zigulao. But Spice told us the word is actually Luonjo Yakonko na. Ah, not Roja Yakonko na. Vinka has a concert. It's happening on the 21st of August at the Cricket Oval. Vinka Live and Loud. 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
1: There's nothing as sweet as a quickie. Sweet as it sounds. This is the Quickie Mix. 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

0: All focus is on DJ Beats as we speak, and we are streaming on www.nrgug.radio. Just in case you want to take a look at his very cute t-shirt. Beats t-shirt, eh, what did you? Ah, sese. Masavu gubara boy. Aliwana vimba. Is it J? Says, good morning to you guys. How was your night? Mine was fantastic. I had good, deep sleep. I don't know about these guys.
1: Man, for me, I think I slept very early, like at 8.
0: I slept very early too.
1: Woke up like at 11, had to watch the game. And that was it. Again. I didn't sleep again.
0: You didn't sleep again.
2: So you slept for 3 hours,
1: yeah.
2: 8 to 11.
1: Yeah.
2: Then you didn't sleep again.
1: After the match, yo.
0: Slim Daddy says good morning. And Isaac Asima in Shema says good morning.
3: What's happening on the Energy Breakfast Club?
0: Is appearing in court, before court.
4: Triple A.
0: Triple A.
1: We thought the things are done.
0: Mm-hmm.
2: It has taken longer than we thought, you know.
1: Maybe they're still investigating. So it's happening today? Hey. Kale, bamuvuna na chimkazi wantu.
0: Eh, kutide.
1: Tena msa.
0: Kwa yogede chintu echo. Was that yesterday when we were talking about traffic kulugudolwa?
1: Northern.
2: Yeah, it was yesterday.
0: Yeah, but the Joe. I am very happy that something is going to be done. Minister wa transport.
1: Works
0: and transport.
1: Yes.
0: How long?
1: 7 days.
0: 7 days.
1: Actually, they are no longer 7 days. It's like now five.
0: Six
1: to five.
0: Like. Yeah. For them to complete whatever it is that they are doing on that road.
1: Bavel.
0: Because it's taken forever. The traffic is insane. People are inconvenienced. You have closed an entire lane of the road now. Oncoming traffic and outgoing traffic all
2: they're
0: have to use
2: one
0: lane. That is madness.
2: There's usually something being done on our roads. And you know every major route now has...
0: No, but then the roads are closed and there's nothing going on.
1: Mm-hmm. And remember when they were starting working on that road, they said 3 months.
0: Mm-hmm.
1: Wasn't that like last year or early this year? We are now...
0: Early this year.
2: So they've been working on Gaba Road, that place that needed culverts, yeah? But it has affected the traffic all the way from down the Munyonyo Express, Paka Arena Mall. The traffic there has been insane. And then also remember after Jinja Road, I think it's 7th Street, they've also been working on that road. So it's been a major contributing factor on the traffic that we've been seeing in the city lately.
1: Remember?
2: Insane. And then also the Chiwatule thing. Has also been worked on.
0: Same.
2: Bacha akola.
0: Kankubulire.
2: Bacha Teresa.
0: Oitao nga lero, eh? Encha noitao kumacha no jango duka nosanga bata deo ka pavement akataba deo. Echili kulugudoro. And so, they work overnight. So you have to be careful driving on that road. Anyways, so actually Subregion, unfortunately, and West Nile, are struggling with a drought. Apparently, it's not rained that side of town in 4 months.
1: Yeah.
0: There's been absolutely no rain.
2: It's been a bad season for the entire sub-region. But it's not the first time we've had, you know, droughts over there, so...
1: 4 months.
0: 4 months is a lot, eh?
2: It's never a pretty thing to hear that drought is affecting anywhere in the country, but...
1: All over here in the central, we've just had like a full month without rain, but
0: apparently the residents are also struggling with the invasion of elephants. There's very many elephants that are just walking around.
2: Because you know that's where you have the Mushroom Falls National Park.
0: Yeah.
2: And so they'd be looking forward to eat.
1: Exactly. Yeah.
0: Something is happening in Kasese. In Kasese, it's actually worse because their cows are actually dying.
2: Of drought?
0: Yes. Yeah.
1: They have nothing to eat.
0: Yeah.
1: There are no dams that side. Izo dams zebasime za ezamata ezamazi.
2: What do you dam ya mat? It's seasonal. And remember after the drought tuba to damu kuba and river nyamwamba.
0: Does it
2: get to no sooner
0: than the banks.
2: I saw somebody on TikTok saying, "Oh, your guy, you are with me. Because I am bad, truly with me.
1: Truly with me.
2: But judge, I never gamba. You don't say."
0: So there's a new report, that indicates that Uganda loses an estimated 10 trillion annually to corruption.
2: Use that information
0: how you want. Yes,
2: that is a little
0: 10
2: money.
0: Trillion. You think we are losing more
1: from one office?
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0: Wakey, wakey, you juicy little raspberry. 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

0: It's Vibes Cartel and Shensea Shen Yeng. The other day I discovered something new about this girl. I didn't know she loves to cook.
1: She cooks
0: until Beats told me she's always cooking. Hmm. She does not look like one that likes to cook. She loves to cook, and she cooks like a variety of things.
1: It's rare to find an African buddy who loves to cook.
0: Are you sure?
1: Go fumba.
0: Yeah. Ah. Oya galang fumbi lechi bits. Gamba tingwe.
2: Kasoli.
0: Ah. Oyo kwenzingo kufumba. That's easy. Oyo mteka wali ne mutokosa. Nenkuwa. Have you tried to add salt to kasoli? Fantastic. The next time you eat boiled cassoli, add salt. Mm. Thank me later.
3: Alright.
0: It's nice.
2: I want to remind you guys that Jumia has something that is called Summer Sale. 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
0: Have you guys ever donated blood?
2: Donated blood?
1: In school.
0: That's on why they used to give biscuits and soda.
1: Biscuit, soda, yeah.
0: Henry, have you donated blood before?
2: Yeah, a couple of times.
0: I tried to donate blood in school, but they said I didn't have enough.
2: Wow.
0: Yeah, but I tried.
2: Wow.
0: Yeah. Anyways, so the question today is, how much blood does an average human body contain?
1: 6 liters.
0: Henry, how much blood do you think?
2: 6 liters.
0: Okopie mu no racho mwesiga.
2: Like it's a no-brainer. if you did some biology, then you definitely know.
0: Twala. But do you know that there are people that don't know how much blood they actually carry?
1: Yeah.
0: Well, it depends on also body size. Mm. But an average human body does contain about 5 to 6 liters of blood. So this actually means that your kidneys circulate and clean all your blood about 30 to 40 minutes a day. So it is important that you take care of your kidney. Yeah. Because what are you going to do if it fails you? Mm-hmm. Ah.
4: The NRG inspiration.
5: 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All my dreams and goals, believe, were inspired by you.
6: 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While they are watching, you're actually walking. Your success is gonna be the loudest thing that they hear. Hear this from me.
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1: Good morning, good morning, good morning. My name is Winnie Babazi.
2: What do you do?
1: And
2: all my predictions from yesterday, I could tell you.
1: Kungs.
2: Yeah.
1: Yeah.
2: What's happening? Wagwan.
1: You're acting like you've saved the world.
2: It feels good to be right, to be correct.
1: I was also right from way back, Saturday. But because you don't listen to the show, what can I tell you, really? Anyway, guys. Hi, Henry. How are you?
2: I'm sad. Sierra 7 left. But anyway. Wagwan, two to us.
1: Are you his son? Even his son is happy and posting on social media.
2: I know. But
1: here is a little.
2: Okay, I low-key knew he was going to bounce. I low-key knew. But then when it materialized, I was like,
1: you people are funny. You be sad on behalf of players and their wives are on vacation.
2: I know. No, but I mean, that's otherwise, if we didn't love those people,
1: yeah,
2: we wouldn't be doing this show.
1: I understand.
2: What would be the point?
1: Yeah. We also love the game.
2: Mm-hmm.
1: And it's not gone. Speaking of the game, yo, guys. Should I start with a story? Let me first talk about Portugal and get it out of the way. Then I just
2: you
1: a proper story.
2: Mm.
1: Yes, Kazanya.
2: Should get out with like an injury.
1: Catch me on World Cup.
2: God, what are you going to do?
1: Right. Why? Exactly. That's like him saying, Henry Kazuke without a voice.
2: Without a what?
1: A voice.
2: I know, right?
1: So leave the man alone. So the round of 16 ends tonight, but it did provide us with some much-needed entertainment throughout the night. First up, Portugal fell to Spain, who advanced to the quarterfinals through a single shot by Mikel Merino, single goal, rather, by Mikel Merino in the dying minutes of the game. So Nuno Mendes, or in Portuguese, Mensch, apparently. Portuguese is so like, it's like you're trying to speak, but it's like you're being nonchalant. Mensch.
2: Nah,
1: I can't. Nuno Mendes hit the post for Portugal in the first half. Came very close, to be fair. And Mikel Merino came on as a sub, scored Spain's winner in the 91st minute.
2: Who would believe?
1: That one hurt. Portugal wanted to respond, but they didn't even have time to respond.
2: I know.
1: You know when someone catches you, so I'm sure in their minds they're already mentally preparing for extra time, probably penalties.
2: Yeah.
1: Man. You could tell when he scored, it threw everybody off. Mm. The defeat brings an end to Cristiano Ronaldo's World Cup career.
2: I felt his heart beat from where I was.
1: Why?
2: Because he was crying.
1: But also, most Portuguese players didn't seem to over care. It's like they were over it. Low key.
2: They knew.
1: Like when you're already over it mentally and you're like, I'm just playing, I want this to end.
2: You know how I knew that they knew?
1: Yeah.
2: When Ronaldo did a presser before the game. Because that's the only chance he had.
1: Yeah. So anyway, much of the conversation surrounding one of football's greatest achievers, Cristiano Ronaldo, who was left in tears at full time at what is thought to be his last World Cup after playing 27 World Cup career matches. Ronaldo might in caps retire without ever winning the World Cup. Ronaldo is a 5-time Ballon d'Or winner.
2: As a coach.
1: Let me tell you one thing that I know for sure.
2: Mm.
1: With people who are down to prove haters wrong.
2: No, he's not coming back.
1: Maybe I'm just saying. This is my. What are you telling me what to
2: think? He's not coming back.
1: I'm not telling you. Me, I'm telling you what is on my heart.
2: Okay.
1: There is no way. A World Cup is happening in 2030 in Portugal.
2: Mm.
1: And Cristiano Ronaldo is watching it from his house. I'm just saying that.
2: He will be on the,
1: I will call you in 4 years. I will call you in 4 years when he's 45 years old. He would rather go and play 1 minute than not be there. Anyway, when he doesn't win the World Cup, people think, because they're using it
2: as a point of conversation.
1: We'll get to it. See, now you're starting to change your mind. That's how it starts.
2: No, because the way you sounded so sure.
1: First stage of grief. Ronaldo is a 5-time Ballon d'Or winner, 5-time Champions League winner, and Euro 2016 champion. He's also scored a world record 976 goals for both the clubs that he's played for and his country, Portugal. On the other hand, Roberto Martinez, rightfully so, has stepped down as Portugal head coach after that defeat to Spain. Spain will now face Belgium in the quarterfinals. On to the story I wanted to tell. Story. So, you are saying
2: poetic story. Yeah.
1: It's called sarcasm, but what do you know? The third co-hosts have finally exited the World Cup, embarrassingly, after that red card fiasco. You might want to remember yesterday I spoke about it briefly. Fulani Balogu was not supposed to play this round of 16 game against Belgium because he had got a red card. It was controversial on its own. Some people think it shouldn't have been as harsh as a red card. But also, they think if the red card has already been given, why then are you suspending it? You're not taking it away, but you're suspending it, right? First time it's really happening. Mid-tournament, because people were bringing up that Cristiano Ronaldo conversation, that was before. It was pre-tournament. But mid-tournament, first case of its own. Now, everybody was like, oh, okay, you know, there's an Article 27 that allows them, it gives them that loophole, they have the right to da-da-da-da-da. While we were, I don't know who told Donald Trump to talk. While he was speaking, he said, no, I spoke to who? To Gianni Infantino. I said, but a red card for what? A red card. Yeah. And then people said, so government interference. You know that is prohibited in your own rules. There were statements flying around. The moment Donald Trump spoke, Gianni Infantino released a statement. The FIFA Disciplinary Committee released this. Everybody involved
2: released a statement
1: to distance themselves from the government interference, because the punishment for that would be throwing that country out of the World Cup.
2: Mm-hmm.
1: So everybody had to like, oh, no, that's not what happened. But he has already said he spoke to you. I don't know why. They should have just told him, just keep quiet. Mm. No, you. They should have just told him, just keep quiet. Anyway, as fate would have it, Fulani Balogu makes it to the game. And I would hate to be him, because you don't want to be the player in the middle of all that circus. Yeah. And he had very little impact, if any, in the game. So the man of the match, obviously, I almost called him Leclerc. Charles de Cattelaire.
2: Please don't bite your tongue.
1: No, Charles Leclerc is a Ferrari driver. You'd know. Charles de Cattelaire, he scored twice. He also gave Belgium an early lead. And then USA leveled through Malik Tillmans. It was a deflected free kick, but, you know, counted. Anyway, shortly after, that's when de Cattelaire scored again. And then Belgium added a third through Hans Vanaken. There was a mistake by the US goalkeeper, Matt Fries. Everybody was just losing their minds, really. And then Romelu Lukaku came on as a sub and had some impact, scored a late goal, but it also counted as the fourth. So USA went down 4-1. Actually, to go down like this embarrassingly after they've even allowed you to use that same player in the game, I think you'd rather go out like Mexico and Canada, the other co-hosts, in a more dignified manner.
2: I know, right?
1: So anyway, that's all that happened at the World Cup. But there's still more action tonight. The last games of the round of 16. There's still two spots left for the quarterfinals. Argentina will take on Egypt tonight at 7 p.m. And then
2: bye-bye, Argentina.
1: Oh, okay. Mm. And then at 11 p.m., Switzerland will take on Colombia.
2: Bye-bye, Switzerland.
1: So let's wait and see how that happens. We'll have a conversation tomorrow. Bradley Bakola's future at PSG is still very, very uncertain. And the two clubs that are leading that conversation are Arsenal and Liverpool. So where do you as a Liverpool fan, do you feel like Bradley Bakola would fit?
2: We need him.
1: I like how you did not hesitate at all.
2: But
1: apparently
2: it's not Arsenal,
1: apparently a final conversation will be had after
2: did
1: the
2: you
1: World
2: hear
1: Cup.
2: I
1: heard what
2: you didn't
1: you
2: mind pretending like you didn't hear.
1: Me, I don't have time to argue with you. I just wait for things to happen and I tell you, remember what you said. That's all. But we'll have more of these conversations later in the day. Tottenham finally announced that Sandro Tonali deal. £100 million is a lot of money. I don't know if it will be worth it, but let's wait and see.
2: Ronaldo.
1: But what?
2: Farewell what?
1: Nothing.
2: You'll never talk about him at the World Cup again.
1: He has, actually, I think I have that quote. Let me not even argue with you. I don't have time and energy.
2: Doesn't have to be an argument.
1: With you, yes. Because I think I have that quote somewhere. I must have had... but let me paraphrase it. When he was asked about after the game, when he was asked about like retirement and it being his last World Cup, he said, let me go home, discuss with my family and make a decision with a calm head.
2: He's not coming back.
1: You're not the one who brought him.
2: Voted,
1: you're not the one who brought him.

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0: It's exactly 8, and this one is coming in from
1: Let
0: John
1: Clark. That's such I a love beautiful it. Song. I'm in love with that song.
0: Too Much is the title.
1: Ooh, la la.
0: He says, take me home so I can see your mama, your father, your brother, and your sister.
1: I
0: because
1: know,
0: of Bulunjibo,
1: right.
0: Bully too much.
1: Akubalaini.
0: Msajayimba Bulunj. Oh. Some of these, good morning.
1: Should
0: some
1: I remind you?
0: Some of these you? Is in Kisumu dozens.
1: Oh, yeah.
0: Remind me of what?
1: Without Prim, there's no John Black.
0: What do you mean?
1: I didn't. Period.
0: I didn't like, give birth to John Black.
1: Look, you gave birth to him. You pushed him.
0: Zero.
1: Through your mouth. I do not know that. I don't know
0: I
1: if people
0: him.
1: Actually do remember such moments.
0: I love
1: but
0: him.
1: I 100% know without him, without you, he's not where he is.
0: I touch Susa, touch Pika.
1: No, he would have probably taken a different direction.
0: She.
1: Yeah.
0: Watch out.
1: This is very possible.
0: I told him, but no.
1: Yeah, be mine, be a mukolera.
0: Oma kubendongo yo.
1: She removed him.
2: Sweet as it sounds. This is the Quicker Mix. Sponsored by Mirinda. Smile, be contagious.

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1: Sinyukiyo na kubitu ya tukubida muko rasi ya gai wano.
0: Olimba, bitsi.
2: Don't bite your tongue. 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
0: And talking about applications, there's also beautiful content on Play It Loud. If you don't have the application, make sure you download it. Prim has a beautiful episode that is going to be coming through every Sunday. We have a wonderful show called Ignition. There's a lot of content.
3: There's one that I need you guys to watch. It's called The Sleepover.
0: Oh, yeah.
3: Only drama simulabanga.
0: It is actually sleepy.
3: I feel like getting DJ V and putting her on set with Aleti was the worst thing, but also the most entertaining thing that can happen to this country.
0: Exactly.
3: Jesus Christ.
0: So if you don't have the application, download it right now.
3: Bali bayomba for free.
0: Beso bola. Don't bite your tongue.
3: Bits go.
4: Okay. Odd-Oz openly observed orange octopuses operating over ovens on opposite oceans while oversized ostriches
3: obstinately watched.
4: Objected.
3: Odd-Oz openly observed orange octopuses operating over ovens on opposite oceans while oversized ostriches obstinately objected.
0: Does the word ostriches exist though?
3: Yeah, when there are many.
0: What is the plural of sheep?
4: Sheep.
0: Fish. Ostrich?
3: Ostriches.
0: Octopus?
4: Octopuses.
0: You guys will kill me one day. Anyhow, Odd-Oz openly observed orange octopuses operating over ovens on opposite oceans while oversized ostriches obstinately objected.
3: Good morning. The affair comes your way in a few minutes at exactly 8:30.
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0: It's Ugandan Dance Association. His name is Ziza Bafana. The His song. Real name is actually Richard Kasendwa.
1: Yeah, Kasendwa Richard. Badman, yeah. A badman.
2: Kase what?
1: Kasendwa. Katonda wa raga.
0: Huh? Oina chogamba? You've never heard the name Kasendwa?
1: Some of our jobs.
3: I've never heard that name.
2: Kasendwa.
1: Kasendwa. Linya ya Uganda.
2: Yeah, did I choose?
1: Very church boy.
0: Over from Masaka, actually.
1: So why it is a mamba?
0: I don't know, because me, I'm of mamba, so... I lucky be thinking everybody else is of mamba.
1: I'm of mamba. Asimu ya fuka diyo we mamba.
0: Yeah, but don't you fuck, nansubuga.
1: Nakanja kon nansubuga.
0: Kakati, it's time for the affair. If you want to call us 077-674-674.
1: What a one?
0: A conversation that people were having, and they were saying... If a relationship is going to be successful, you must be willing to put your partner before you, ahead of yourself.
1: Yes.
0: I felt like that was...
1: toxic. Narcissism.
0: That was quite too much. Like, how do you put a human being before your own self? Right? So I was wondering, do you guys think that's a valid point? Is it something that we should be doing? Because I believe that you would rather say... let me be very considerate with this person. Let me know that whatever it is that I do, I must be considerate with how they feel. And just consider their feelings as opposed to putting them first.
1: Like the next day. You see, in a relationship, what people have never realized, and this is a very unpopular opinion, a relationship drains a man more than a woman.
0: If it drains, how do you end up up to tomorrow? Why do you end up with five women at the same time? That's five drains, bro.
1: Because they can take care of them. If they have the capability.
2: Uh-huh.
1: But back to the point. At the end of the day, nkujaye wamwe. No funerinya lyange. Nenkuwa echikechirala. Probably nonzalira abana.
0: Olinga kola charity mbunenkuwa.
1: But that's the basic. That's biology.
0: Mwembi mwewa. Katuwe mwasoro
1: kumpasa.
0: It's ngaruwa. Chingana kuwa
1: siza. Nebakuwe rinyari yangi.
0: Hey.
1: Sorry, nebampe rinyari.
0: Go ahead, Rasim.
2: Okay, Rakubanti, for your name, it's Asimwe.
1: Mbu Asimwe, Henry.
2: Hey.
1: Ostegi.
0: It's Asimwe.
1: No kube mbaga no teka mukadali. Nebanzike wamu.
2: Wala impasa.
1: It is impossible. So you get. So at the end of the day, as a man, I have to tone down to accommodate you in whichever way. The good and the bad. Your family, your grandchildren, your... everything. Mbanyi no chitwala. So to be taken emotion out, to bata tugenda kola. So that's why a man in a relationship 100% has to be logical. And I have to make you happy, even in situations.
0: The question is, would you be willing? Should you put your partner first?
1: For a man, yes.
0: Above yourself.
1: Yeah, that's my only responsibility, to put you over and above everything.
0: Wow.
1: But your responsibility isn't that as a woman.
0: Interesting.
1: It's just for you to tone down.
0: Is that something that you would do?
2: Man, the way I see things now, there's no way I'm putting my partner before me. It has to start with you. If you can't love yourself first, how are you going to love someone else?
0: Yeah. You get.
2: So, me, I'm not putting anyone first.
1: As a man, you're not supposed to love a woman. Understand the genesis of these things. Love, a woman cannot eat love. She needs your care, protection, and provision. She is supposed to love you.
2: So long as you care for
1: she
2: her.
1: She is supposed to love you. She nurtures biologically. That is who she is. To them being able to be a simani, Instagram, TikTok, Twitter.
2: You're not complicating things.
0: Okay, I know Henry.
1: If you belong to me, I'm going to give you money. 100%. Do you belong to me?
0: Don't I?
1: Me and how many others? No, but guys, you have to get the point, because before love, you have to understand why are you in love and what do you need from that person.
0: Guys, send us a
1: unless you don't understand that, everything about love will be a misfire.
0: On 0740-674-674. Tell us if you'd be willing to put someone above your own self.
1: Would you?
0: No. I will consider you. I'll be very considerate, but putting this agenda this before agenda. Yourself. Hey, suicide bomber. Young.

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0: Breakfast Club on Energy Radio. His name is Mario. Sugar is the title of this one. We are asking in our affair for today, if you think it is wise, if you think it's a good thing to do, to put your partner or your lover you love ahead and beyond your own self. Moses Passy.
1: Energy.
0: Good morning.
1: Unavira Moses Passy. 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DJ Beats.
2: Otio.
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0: To the blonde.
3: On a villa tune, was Spice Diana, Atela Proud Catholic, Omwags was Spain, Omo what? 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
3: mulala.
0: That's true. Thank you. Regan.
4: Yo, what's up guys? Prem Mission and the one and only man on the decks, DJ Beats, Shuri and Rick, and Shema listening in, actually streaming, and man, I swear to the topic, never, I just like, I put myself first, because when you don't love yourself first, then what's next?
0: Right.
4: Just consider yourself first, then the rest will follow.
0: True.
5: Hesketh. 106.5 NRG Breakfast Club. This is Hesketh from Chuwatule. My take on today's affair. Personally, I love myself first. So I can't put someone else before me just in the name of love. No. I go with DJ Beats' statement. Myself first over anything else.
0: True.
5: Because
6: if you come into my life expecting me, putting you above me, you better run away for your life. Because who does that? Because I might love you 100% or even 90%, but putting you above me, putting you above my career, putting you above what I love as a person, I'm not taking that surely.
0: Hakuna.
7: Good morning, Energy Breakfast.
0: Good morning, Rocky.
7: Thanks for the beautiful show. The one and only just favorite soldier, Mr. Henry.
2: Wagwan.
7: The beautiful Prem.
0: Good morning.
7: And DJ Bitsy. Nobody could wear this on. Kakati nze, I remember I was in a certain relationship and I used to put myself before a lady I was dating. Now, we are chankarana without a genuine reason. 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
3: 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Good morning, Primus, CM, DJ Beats, and of course, Uganda's number one biggest media personality. That is none other than Mr. Henry.
2: Jagai.
3: Chechi wonko konko. And I select Bruce is my name. And of course, Okutuukira ku mulamwa. Nze ngamba buli muntu yandibadde nga yeesookerako before everything. 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Good morning.
8: Good morning. Brava Gambia, guys. Oh, it has to be you, two steps first than any other thing. Not even one step behind you, very many steps. And Slim Daddy says, on the affair, love your partner, but don't lose yourself trying to put them above you in everything. Just put her on rare occasions. This one is coming in from Caro. Caro says, I can't with or without explanation. Self-love comes first, and I do love you guys. Thank you. Imo from Kawanda Agame. Nayeba Nange, the blueprint guy, Mr. Henry. For me, there is no way I put someone first before me. It has to start with myself, self-love. I am telling you, putting someone before you, you're actually showing them how much you don't love yourself. And that's true. Terrible. We have 6 minutes on to the top of the hour. Evelyn Mike is definitely joining us in a few minutes.
9: I.

0: dangerous little disco biscuit. 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That strut's got the room paying attention. 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Let's get funky.
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0: Yeah. It's exactly 9. Stallion coming in from Chivumbi King and Joshua Baraka. Just before DJ Beats plays his last quickie for today, of course, brought to you and sponsored by the mighty Mirinda.
1: Yeah, man.
0: Fruity, orange, pineapple, whichever flavor Mirinda has it. All you have to do is walk into that supermarket or a duka and get yourself a Mirinda.
1: Now, there's a 21 packs for kid toys, yeah, from Jumia. You can be able to purchase it. Can you imagine 21 pieces of toys?
0: Right. That means you're not buying toys like for the next very many months.
1: And ask me at how much?
0: How much?
1: 39K.
0: Phew.
1: From 98K, guys.
0: Mm.
1: So make sure you go and get it for yourself. Start shopping for the ultimate summer savings today on the Jumia app. Jumia, your everyday delivered.
2: There's nothing as sweet as a quickie. Sweet as it sounds. This is the Quickie Mix. 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
1: Mukadde nyo mulimba. Dakika ziri 10 na msambu ezize kusawa.
2: You can look for the deep talk. Wow. Bafana, Mr. Henry.
3: Hi, guys.
2: Yaduka mchachi na baby uma.
3: So yesterday I confirmed the one who began the war. Mm. Yeah, I confirmed that. I saw the video. So Mr. Henry Zanu started the war between Prima and Zajito, that boxing match kind of war. So it is probably going to happen. Thanks to you, kudos.
2: It's actually going to happen.
1: How did he start the war? Put me on.
3: They go to the ring and beat each other.
1: Hey.
3: But anyway, we are not here to talk about Mr. Henry's family members.
2: So that has become my family.
3: It is your family. Zara is your friend. Prima is forever be your family. There's
2: define
3: nothing to know
2: family.
3: About.
2: Nuclear extended.
3: Guys, every time we start about Prima, Henry goes crazy. So I want to do my other stories. This and I didn't do my story because without of you. There was a huge festival in London that was organized by Jobs Link. Now, Jobs Link has been organizing so many Ugandan festivals in London and bringing Ugandan artists to London. Mm. This time around, things didn't go so well because the lineup had Reggie, the lineup had Cinderella Baby, the lineup had A-Pass, it had Virota, it had Omega. Omega refused to go, and I'm sure it's all surrounded about money. People like A-Pass, who always want to board when there is full payment, they didn't have any problem. But it was very clear the event was not really a flop, but according to the numbers, usually gets every year. Mm. He didn't get them this time around. So, I didn't perform, just so you know.
1: Money, because he wasn't paid.
3: He wasn't paid.
2: But then, he traveled.
3: He traveled, yes. Mm. But then some people are saying, oh, because of time, the space we were in is a government space. We asked, that's the owner, meanwhile, who is saying all these things. That they asked for time, they refused to perform. What?
2: I said the government space. They were leisure gardens.
1: But then there's people like Cindy that said she didn't perform because she was not paid fully.
3: And Cindy, you know when Cindy says something, she's not even lying about it. Mm. So Cindy said she wasn't. And making matters, you see, the funny thing is, once when I saw that video, Cindy was going to the venue and she said, "Bane nebageza bamalayo ngenda bayimbira." I definitely knew something was not right. Because right away in the car before she reached the venue, she was saying, "Nebageza bamalayo" on her TikTok, ngenda kubayimbira. In my head, I was like, something is going to happen. But yeah, Jobs
1: and then there's another video that she posted and said the hotel that was booked for her was such a terrible hotel.
3: But why do those people do those things?
2: So after the show, I also followed up with the connector and connecting up Jobs Link. Nagambo Vizibo, Yafuna Abantu Banji, Yatekako. And then maybe probably Yaina Abantu Vieda Subiro Funam sent sponsors.
1: And
2: who
1: disappointed
2: did not
1: him.
2: Pull through. But it's not the first time. He's an experienced events.
3: I think
2: But I also know when I didn't call Akalangako. Now, forget about just Cindy. Cindy was a separate act. Then you have Blue 3. As a sentence, it was a minundi.
3: Maybe.
2: Ate Blue 3 doesn't come cheap.
1: So Lillian and Jackie were there as well.
2: They were supposed to go. I don't know
1: did
2: if they
1: perform?
2: Went. But they were on the Kalango. So many people. Oina Cindy, Oinako Reiji, Oinako Blue 3, Oinako Omega, Oinako A-Pass,
1: Oinako
2: Sabua Natoro, Oinako, well, Abai Nukubanga, more deposit. Because we are full Mizakalango and everything. Then you have to advertise back home and here, then that venue.
3: Why would you advertise back home?
2: For the sponsors, value addition.
3: Okay.
2: Because it's an event for Ugandans.
3: Okay.
2: Venue Yokawo Jiraba, it's new lands over Leisure Park or something. It doesn't come cheap. It's very expensive.
3: He actually says it's a government entity.
2: It's very expensive. So there's somewhere, somehow where he went wrong. And also the amount of pushing that was put
3: He has apologized. Wasn't sufficient. Nagamba, whatever has gone wrong, Mumusonywe, but this event is going to continue even when he dies.
2: Definitely.
3: And then when he mentioned that Cindy is my artist, now I'm going to ask Cindy a question. Bobango has already go fly in Zengo Tusi. Racho bato imba kuwango no muntu mumanyi. No, you've already arrived, Mr. Henry. Already we mazed do two katawacha chakola. Because actually I'm going to blame Cindy for everything. If APAS went on board, Ngamazom Sasula 100%, why didn't you ask for the same? Oba womange omuntu obanga amwesika nyonga muntu kubanga Jobs Link agamba Cindy is my artist. Rush to waimbira abantu no mono mwe banjiza later.
2: Evelyn, when booking or rocks at you clear the rest of your week for Wednesday, right?
3: Yes.
2: Ngambo jakola.
3: Yes.
2: Then you won money. Na yewo tuka ku venue. Ngatukiriziganyiza nti nino kusaswa ngatu nagenda ku stage.
1: That's the agreement.
2: Regardless of the relationship, that's the agreement.
1: Because we've seen instances where omuntu amalo kuyimba te walaba Spice dana then asani ko twala.
3: Nenga Spice yamala nakola chi? Naimba naimbira abantu abali baze.
1: Kati
3: me that's the whole point. After ne sorting and promoting
1: omuntu. Ngatana bakusasula okusasulwa lutalo.
3: But you've already boarded anyway, Prim. Otambu de mile ne mile for hours.
1: What does it mean?
3: Just to come and not sing for your syndicate.
1: Give me my money, then I'll sing.
2: And
1: at the end of the day, when I'm paying my rent, it's not the syndicates that paid.
2: Exactly.
1: I need money.
2: Exactly.
3: Syndicates pay. Syndicates pay.
2: Never mind
3: about rent. They pay.
1: They pay to enter a venue so Cindy can also get paid.
2: I think one thing we learn from Cindy now is that she's on business.
1: Yeah.
2: Regardless of
1: and she has always stood on business.
2: She is on business.
3: Okay, so let me ask. The half that she was given or the deposit she was given. So, where is she going to put it?
2: Auntie, have I a clearing or runaku? It's not her problem. You know, when you're booking these people, when deposit. Kati sente katugeze baade bagena mu 1,015,000 hypothetically speaking.
3: Yes.
2: Singa asigara wano. Yali asobola zikola.
3: Katoro ya sababu business ya air 2,500,000.
2: Wanje?
3: Rage. Ya sa business class. Ya gano tambulira
2: mwana. Ochisegera.
3: That's what I'm telling you. Ngena kunenya Cindy. Because if you trusted someone and you know they are your people, you would have continued trusting them. No yimba.
2: Tofsobola.
3: Kubanga Rage ya gama. Anyway. Moving on, speaking about people who have been traveling and performing outside Uganda, Rita Dansel, you're releasing a statement out on Nagamba. She was not able to go to Afronation and perform because of what's going on, Ebola and everything. And I had a friend who told me yesterday, yagende mulago kufuna clearance ya Ebola to travel outside. Na ye, Nagamba, nsabide buli ayagala ogenda kufuna clearance. So I think it's the same issue Rita went through.
1: It's tough.
3: Tayafuna your clearance, fuluma outside
1: but
3: Uganda.
1: Why would it be tough? Because I don't have Ebola.
3: Auntie,
1: clear
3: time.
1: Me.
3: Time. Okuchekinga and then time frame okuchekinga sure you're traveling.
2: And then it's also not just dependent on that clearance. There are countries that are not accepting passengers from Uganda.
3: Oh no, but why not coronizing?
2: Coronizing?
3: No, quarantine. They have to first quarantine you and everything. But also, I want to big up to Joshua Baraka, who represented us very well. He went on the Afronation stage
2: there's
3: and represented
2: confusion
3: Uganda.
2: On the videos that we are seeing. There's one where there are two people, three people.
3: What
2: exactly
3: you mean?
2: Happened?
3: Where, on stage?
2: There are videos of him recorded when he's performing. And people are wondering, are they rehearsals or is it actually the actual video?
3: Huh? What are you
1: saying?
2: The time, Macrina? Schedule.
3: Yes.
2: There were because we're actually clear that.
3: Their
2: because a lot of people are saying,
3: Italia.
2: Sound check, and then other people
3: their performance was 4 p.m. 4 p.m.
2: I would like to encourage Ugandans focus on the fact that finally you have somebody on the lineup of Afronation.
3: Yeah. So not just Joshua Baraka, even Itania, Life of the Party, was on the lineup. So yeah, kudos to them, guys. Kudos. Keep representing the country.
2: Looking for love, looking for love.
3: In all the wrong places.
0: This is when it gets super spicy. Hot sauce on the Energy Breakfast Club.
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5: Right back, okay. I tell her bring it back. I got all the hits. What?
4: Energy.
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0: Joshua Vinka will be performing this song on the 21st of August at the Cricket Oval, where she has a concert, Vinka Live and Loud.
1: You have just become a prophet, oh my God.
0: Yeah. Tickets are going for only 30,000, 75,000 for VIP. How do you buy your ticket? Off Momo, or you dial *165*20# and get yourself a Vinka ticket.
1: Yeah, man. You should do that as you grab yourself a Mountain Dew from any Duka or supermarket that is near you. Just grab yourself a Mountain Dew and get to do the Dew.
2: Chit Chat on Energy Breakfast Club.
1: I don't know why every time we are stuck in traffic, you get to realize that there's a traffic officer who has stopped a particular lane for like 30 minutes. Like, what do you mean you're stopping a particular lane of cars for over 30 minutes?
0: Yeah.
1: Like, buzibuchi. Ati utupatungu bedira amatara, the normal traffic lights. There's never traffic.
0: But you see, Ugandans actually do not respect traffic lights. No, especially at rush hours.
1: At least they regulate us.
0: Like, it always feels like a singer or kubeda nechibuli ya baita omukusoka.
3: Atati atome, right?
0: Yeah,
1: so you'd rather find the traffic officer or the lights? What are the lights for then if
0: the
1: you have officers?
0: The lights would be perfect.
1: Mm-hmm.
0: But Ugandan drivers do not respect traffic lights.
3: They don't, but then the traffic
0: everybody wants
3: officers
0: to go first.
3: Also just make it worse.
1: And
0: because now you see, bwambate msoa kugobedela bitala katiboba college.
1: I don't think they are there because they're sobra gubedera bitala. They are there because the bakora bala for some guys. Dignitaries, delegates, state guys.
3: Not necessarily. But
1: yo, it's soka.
0: I remember.
1: At
0: I think
1: that time.
0: The worst traffic we've ever had in this country.
1: Yes.
0: Was that time when they said we don't need traffic officers.
1: And they showed us.
0: Bosu wa wenaba gamba bo naba veko.
1: There's a
0: bro
1: time. Batu sibakwe. Ngagai munenge da bulunja was like 3 cars behind him. Yatu siba na atuaganti ya ina amani. Na dane kusimu, I think, ngayo gira neka baby ke waka. Mm-hmm. Akaunga temuka fumba. Bro, we stood there like our cars were stopped for like an hour.
0: Yeah. It gets to a point where drivers just start to hoot endlessly.
1: I think it was last Friday, after Arena Mall, ngajange no kumukwano, You know, like you can see when the car's engines are
0: we
1: on.
0: Need to have
1: we
0: automated systems at the traffic lights. In case someone runs a light, just give them a ticket. As simple as that. People will start to respect traffic lights. Otherwise, you guys don't.
1: That is too much.
3: It is too much.
1: And then, annoyingly, you're there in traffic, and then some cars with sirens come squeezing.
0: Because
1: then they tell you move, genda wano.
0: Imagine twin traffic lights.
3: Gazuam.
0: Twin traffic lights, but the moment a driver runs a light, over trafficking arm go back, that shouldn't happen. Let somebody run the light and have a ticket.
3: Those traffic police guys that actually cause chaos because
1: they are the problem.
3: Yes, you know.
0: No, I think the drivers are the problem first.
3: Sometimes it's them. Na fetuli vantu tuko wa, you lose patience. They are going to like release one lane and forget all about the other lanes. And I think the reason katola abaso kane bazikwane katugambe atuandegea amores atuandegea that conjunction bajate zive makere until they see that there is no car that is coming from that side of Makere
1: katingati.
3: Remember this side katichikote
1: kute pake ibukoto.
0: We also cannot undermine the fact that our roads are really narrow. They are very narrow.
1: Narrow roads and whatnot.
0: Their hands are also tied. Cars are so many.
1: I was with somebody in traffic. We were stuck in the lane. And then the person I was with knew the traffic officer. Na mukubira, na gamba blood.
0: So caught.
1: Walai muda chikabili bad. I was like, in this Uganda.
0: You gotta know
1: somebody. Una connection. So I'm assuming maybe something like that is happening. Have you ever been on Jinja Road and there's no mobility at all? Nganesene neteina weita.
0: Yeah.
1: Ngemoto kazidi bumper ku bumper. All the way up to like where you get it.
0: I know.
1: That's how bad it gets.
0: Ugandan traffic jam will test your patience, for sure.
1: What do you think should be done to regulate the crazy, insane traffic we have lately. Do we blame the traffic officers?
3: Or the boda riders? You're forgetting those people.
0: That's another pandemic.
3: Because the traffic is going to go green. And wabewa abaveno kusaidi endarabova galoku. During that car gap when cars have not started moving. Yeah. Boda, okay. Then they waste like 2 minutes of...
1: Do we need more traffic officers on this? Do we can we afford to run an automated system? But it is annoying. It is disgusting.
3: It is.
1: You can't be in traffic for 1.5 hours.
0: No. It doesn't matter how much in a rush you are, sweetheart. Even if it is 2 a.m., please don't run the lights of Ginger Road.
1: Bro!
0: It's going down.
1: Unless you have face value.
0: What's that place there? Yusuf Rule Road, those lights?
3: Fairway.
0: Golf course. Fairway.
1: Yes.
0: Total Wazala.
1: Also there.
0: Bagenda kugo ba mkwano gwange.
1: Paka, hate baba no budde.
4: Wakey, wakey, you juicy little raspberry. Remember today that you're everything the world needs. Bold, brilliant, and utterly unstoppable. So let's get this day started. Unplug your mug. Polish those pearly whites. And strut into this day like it owes you rent. Be the change you want to see. And don't be changed by the twat waffles who fail to see.
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1: They never heard a pretty girl from Joburg to me now, and that's what they prefer.
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0: It's exactly 10 minutes to 10. Now Kupenda playing on Energy Radio on The Breakfast Club. Good morning to you. We are asking, what do you think should be done to just, let's make sure that we have at least less traffic in this country. The question is, do you think having traffic officers on the roads actually makes it worse?
1: Worse what?
2: Good morning, Prem.
0: Good DJ morning.
2: Beats. Name is Mr. Henry. This
1: what
2: is Regan.
0: Yes, Regan.
2: Katimunange, an incident in the right attack. There is a system they use. Any mistake you make on the road, over no choose a lane, over the toy naku choose, over drifting the motor car, over is a kuchitala. It takes just 2 minutes. In a message, you have to say that Kusimion H financial and the motor car yunga. The picture is there. Ne find the Bakuandiki, the Kone Bangalore, you know, Jesus Fulidam. Cut centers on Azona government, the Fulumia Simani, the one department, and no color quave. Rajite ba adapting akwa yo system. Eno kula umusirikali wa traffic chibera rare nyo, very rare.
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0: Moses Passy.
7: Energy.
0: What's good?
7: Abira Moses Passy. 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
4: Abo.
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3: ja guide
0: Kevin thinks that we need more flyovers in town to regulate traffic. Anyways, whatever it is, if you find yourself stuck in traffic today, make sure that you have a Mountain Dew in your car. At least you cannot be charged for drinking a Mountain Dew while you drive.
3: But surprisingly, you guys remember one of the worst spots in this city was former Sawaya Queen. Mm. But ever since they put that thing, I want to work at a jam.
4: So they're roundabouts, they call a jam.
3: Oh my goodness, you have no idea. Mm. So it's crazy.
0: Chonacho chidi
4: bafuneka Eververse. You just grab yourself an Eververse malt pineapple because it's 100% test with zero alcohol.
3: Bullets!
4: Yeah, man.
0: I know you can't drink and drive, but can I eat and drive, or is it also an offense?
3: It's an offense.
4: The drinking they are talking about is the other
3: intoxicating drink.
4: Yes, but yeah. you can drink your water, Eververse. Yeah.
0: Common sense.
3: But actually, what I'm asking and is, driving is an offense.
0: Uh-huh.
3: And how are you going to eat?
4: Nekati mojamo batovuga.
3: Chibati ambako, you're becoming a nuisance to yourself.
0: Kutaji Rolex change.
3: Let me tell you guys, look, by the way, I was at the gym the other day. And umaibi nevietu tuyana. Eh? Then, you know, bugato wa gym. Buserera, it's like it was the first time I've ever had this incident. You know when you're pressing on the brakes of your car? Ngato ne serera.
0: Yeah.
3: Nevako. Ngandi kuka sere ngeto went. Ngenda kugete.
0: This is why I don't advise people to drive in Crocs.
3: If I wasn't a senior driver.
4: Yeah, man.
3: That's where I had to use the experience. Jukile, it's a steep slope. Akagere katsere deka vude ku break. Askari antunu ya watu nangambo badonzis.
0: Bambi.
3: Nangine mugamba, I was finishing you. But I had to.
0: Imagine telling someone you are finishing
3: Yeah. Them. So you know, when you drive a big car like mine. So when you drive a big car like mine, when you shift the gear.
0: I saw the car you parked. It's not big.
3: Not that one. That's a small one. But you know the other big one. I'm talking about the Dutchman. So we gear mu D, no jiteka mu two, ne L, a sala.
0: Because it's big. What do you think?
3: No, my car is bigger than a chopper.
0: Venom is coming to finish you in 3 minutes.

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0: Everything that worries you, my friend, does so because it has your attention. What you care about deeply has the power to actually weigh you down. So I want to tell you that don't give your worries, don't give your weaknesses permission to actually drain you. You only drown when you actually fight the waters.
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0: 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Crystal Panda, Kuhani, and Ree DJ on the AM show.
1: Yeah, well, good morning, 106.5 Energy Radio, the beat of the moment. Today is Tuesday, and if you know what Tuesday is, it's one of those days that is just a day closer to Friday, okay? I am so excited. We are the AM gang with your girl, Miss Kuhani Honey, the baddest mama jamma, Crystal Panda, and Ree DJ. Well, Crystal is not here at the moment, but he's on the way.
2: He is on the way.
1: Yeah, we are just here warming up.
2: Adulthood is adulting him, but he's coming through.
1: Adulthood, by the way, I don't know why they lied to us. They made us feel like adulthood was the most amazing thing in the world.
2: Each and every one that used to tell me, you don't sleep now, you'll sleep when you're older.
1: Where is the sleep?
2: I hardly even get sleep. Bro, I used to sleep, but now I hardly get sleep. You know, I used to sleep like, let's say, I sleep from midnight, and then I wake up the next day like at 2.
1: Midnight? Do you remember when they used to force you to go to bed at by 8?
2: Oh, yeah, there was that part too. But now, even when I sleep at, what, 6? I need to work
1: out. Let me tell
2: by
1: you,
2: 10, I'm up.
1: I wish someone would force me to go to bed at 8 right now. Tell me, go to bed.
2: Adulting.
1: I'm so happy. Well, it is the price we pay. Anyway, tell us where you're listening from on 0740-674-674. That is our WhatsApp. But if you want to call in, you can call in on 0777-674-674. We have a fire quickie coming all the way from Ree DJ. But before that, remember to grab yourself a Mirinda or a Mountain Dew, whatever rocks your boat, because this dance session is going to be lit. Ree, I want to request a song. You know which song I'm requesting?
3: Which one?
1: Patarankin and Ruga. Cause I'm like, you're my woman crush every day. Really, it's okay. You'll play at some point in the day. Anyway, good morning.
0: There's nothing as sweet as a quickie, sweet as it sounds. This is the Quickie Mix on NRG Radio, the number one name in music.
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0: 106.5 Energy Radio, the beat of the moment. That is Ree DJ with another fire quickie. 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
2: Yes, so many things are happening. And guys, sorry for the delay. I came a little bit because, you know, life is lifing. Mm-hmm. But finally, I'm here. But so many things are happening. Yeah. Let's talk about right now, the parliament officials that were arrested.
0: Yes.
2: They are appearing before the judge. The anti-corruption, you know, team is actually working on it to see how they can resolve everything and see. Ababa Sende, Baziba Sisemia. So I've seen Chris Obore and the other few gentlemen that were arrested appearing or going back to court.
0: Yeah.
2: And it is said that one of the big officials, her file is also being prepared.
0: Oh, very nice.
2: But one thing I know about government offices, when you go there, work for the people. Because one day they will come for you, and you're stealing money, you're enjoying that money, you're enjoying our taxes. For us, we be here working, and they catch you for Simanya Payee. Simanya, kumbe, there's somebody out there, the government, enjoying your tax. Cut it, it's time.
0: Ah, but I just hope everything goes well for them, because from the looks of things, everything in the country,
2: somebody who embezzles our money, somebody who engages into corruption in the government, you guys, you don't know what it means to be earning 2M and they cut off almost half of your salary. And it goes into taxes and all that. And then somebody out there is waiting for your money that you've worked so hard for, and they enjoy. You see apartments in Chanja being built every day. And somebody's building for you. You don't even have a land to do what. Bambi, you're working hard, and somebody's just stealing the money.
0: You are saving every single penny. When I say I hope it goes well for them, I don't mean it. Relax.
2: Going well. What do you mean going well?
0: Because at the end of the day, we are human beings. Today you have come with violence.
3: There is nothing human about that, honestly.
0: Can I finish my statement?
2: Okay, finish.
0: I am a merciful person, okay? So at the end of the day, I'm like, you did wrong, but guess what? You could be beheaded or something. You could be nyongwad. How do you call
2: it? I don't want them to be killed or what. Listen, this is my take on this. If you found that you've been stealing government money, let's say for example 5 billion, cough it. Let them go and sell your property so that we bring back our money.
0: Well for that person?
2: No, I don't care if they're arrested or not. I mean, if they're taken to prison or what.
3: We
2: want that money.
0: You want to see where the money is.
3: Yes.
2: Let them bring back the money.
3: Every day, I'm going through death to come to work.
0: But let me tell you,
3: someone is out there eating the money.
0: The cold reality.
3: Are being worked on, but they're not getting done.
2: Oh, check it.
3: For everybody who are
2: medical interns.
3: People are dying. People are interning for free. And yet they studied so hard to get their positions. Mm-hmm. So, if there is anything that needs to stop, it's corruption for real.
0: Agree with that. Mm-hmm. I do agree with that. I'm very anti-corruption. My point was, things can get worse.
2: Yeah, it will be worse. So we're good if it works. We want them to cough the money so that money can go to the medical interns. Schools.
0: Where? Which place have you ever seen this corruption and they cough up the money?
2: Okay,
0: ate it.
2: That's the thing. So what if we can put up a law, and I don't know what MPs do in parliament. These are the things that they need to talk about.
0: Do they even show up?
2: We need to put up a law whereby if you're found guilty and you've been stealing government money, you cough it. This thing of just taking somebody to prison, they're going to serve their time and come back and enjoy the money.
3: Yes.
0: Yeah.
2: Let them cough the money so that we can use that money into paying medical interns. Bro, there are schools in villages whereby kids are suffering.
0: Yeah,
3: this is in 2026.
2: Yes.
3: Honestly.
2: Yeah. This is the money that we should be using. And somebody out there is bagging billions of money, and they're just having different big accounts with millions and millions of money.
0: You are so passionate today.
3: And
2: But you don't know what it means to be earning that kind of money. And
4: no,
2: half
4: I
2: of
4: do.
2: Your salary
4: am I not in the workforce? Or you think I'm here for games?
3: Now I'm even hurt.
4: I know I am
3: so
4: too.
3: Hard.
4: But
2: the system is centers of fever. The system is centers of physical.
4: I feel sorry
2: because I don't
4: for
2: even
4: them.
2: Want them to be put in prison. Mm. I don't want them to.
3: No, they can step free.
2: Yay.
3: We just want the money.
2: Yes. If somebody's been stealing money and you find out they have an apartment they're building in China, just sell it off.
3: Yes.
2: Bring back our money.
4: And
2: period.
4: Then go back to the village.
2: Yes.
4: Call it.
2: Don't put them to prison, movies.
4: There you have it.
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5: 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We are still the AM gang with your girl, Miss Kohani Honey, the baddest mama jama, Crystal Panda, and Ree DJ. 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Eve, how you doing?
6: I'm all right. How you doing?
5: I'm doing great.
6: Do you have that feeling of your ex meeting you and you look gorgeous, you look like a fruit.
5: Yes, you're like, can you die?
6: At least die.
5: Yes.
6: A strawberry is just passing over you and you just can't have it anymore.
5: You
6: because
5: know?
6: You can't afford it.
5: Because you look fresh.
6: Ah.
5: Fresh and clean, you know? The girl with the tightest, you know?
7: Well. What's up?
6: I've just met my ex and the most important part is the fact that I look good. So I feel good that we've met.
7: Why is the people always want to meet their exes? Oh, when I'm good.
5: Do you want to meet your ex when you are looking bad?
7: I don't care if I'm good or bad.
5: What do you mean?
6: Sheila Kashumba told us, make sure that next time you meet your ex, you're on another level. I took that advice.
7: Okay, you take it.
6: Yes, I want my ex to find me on another level.
7: Why?
6: Anyway, people who had summer tides, thank God your phones were stolen. Yo. The likes of Tojo, Pest MC, Kapeke. No, Kapeke still has his phone. But people's phones were actually stolen. People didn't have where to sit. Sorry, where to sleep. Huh. Accommodation was done. People didn't have, oh my God, it was the low budget Afronation.
5: Period.
6: That's how people are calling it on the internet.
7: Sunday, people didn't show up.
6: Because they had to go to work. People were even tired. Chris, people were partying day in, day out. City Girl, thank you so much for representing the country. I love it when our talents actually leave Uganda, not just to go and party, but also represent. Your set was very, very beautiful and we're very proud of you.
5: City Girl is making moves. Shout out to you, CC, for real, yeah.
6: CC. Please say shout out to CC.
5: Shout out to CC Navi. Your dimple mate.
6: We're waiting for
7: you. Shout out to City Girl.
6: Okay. Mm-hmm. And you know what has been trending the most besides the phones being stolen? There's a lady who does adult kind of content.
5: Mm.
6: She was on the streets just like how she was born. And it was crazy.
5: Bambi, I saw those videos. I was like, what in BD?
6: Imagine your boyfriend or your husband has gone for summer tides.
5: Girl,
6: and you're not with him.
5: She was there with her man. They were doing those things together.
7: So the guy that she was with, that's a man.
5: Yes, that's the man. They do the adult content together. She was Simanyi bent over somewhere.
6: That is how the other lady told us Msmanga Abamakas knew about her being on that app. Abamakas said, "Me, I didn't know."
7: OnlyFans.
6: Yes.
5: No, he was the one who lifted the thing, and we saw God's property.
7: Well.
6: People can go crazy like... No, I'm saying imagine your husband has gone for such a party.
7: Mm.
6: You girl. Imagine your boyfriend has gone for such a party and but, you are still in the country.
7: No, but it's just about how you as a person...
5: It happened.
7: You can actually go and have fun.
6: Crystal Panda.
7: When you can't do crazy
6: stuff. Go with your girlfriend. Why are you going alone? Temptation.
5: No, leave even that. It's even worse for those people who found their parents there. There's a girl who found her dad there. With someone else, her mom is home.
6: Can you imagine? What do you mean, eh?
7: Go and enjoy, life is short.
6: That's how you guys, by the way, if you're going to go out anywhere, please go with your person.
5: Thank you.
6: You mean your girlfriend doesn't want to have fun?
7: Let me tell you, it's just about how you are as a person and your principles. There are people that you just go to.
6: Yeah, when we talk at them, we find my dad with another woman.
5: But there's one thing I want to know.
7: There's
5: one thing I want to know. I want anybody who's listening in and you're in Nairobi, please tell me, do you have Postina in the pharmacy? Do you have antibiotics?
6: I have a feeling that things are going to start telling people to get ready for when they're going for events. And it's going to, it's a crazy world now.
5: I don't think there's going to be another summer tides.
6: Oh.
5: I don't think so.
6: Because of what happened.
5: Yeah, like, the politicians are pissed off. Like, everyone is just, like, disgusted at the point of what happened.
6: We should move it to Uganda. I know. I mean,
7: but that's how nyege nyege was. People used to turn up and, you know.
6: The legendary artist Maddox Sematimba. I spotted a video when he was in studio, and when I did my research, I was actually told he has been doing a couple of songs, but on his own pace. Now he does these songs and sends them to Sweden. You see, people have been demanding Maddox for other songs for the longest time because we've been jamming to the same songs, and every time that song plays, it's like he has just released it. So Maddox has. Is it an album? As a nyimba zonazo ziko album was releasing one by one.
7: I think it was an album.
6: As a nyimba zonazo na. Those songs sound so well. Every time they play those songs, it's like it's the first time we're hearing this song. So I'm here to tell fans of Maddox, those who love good
7: music.
6: He's
7: dropping new music.
6: And the most interesting thing is, this nigga has been recording in different studios for so many, like, I think we are going for like a year or so.
5: Yeah.
6: And he's taking his precious time. One thing Maddox taught us in Uganda here, temumbamira. Like, I don't know how to say it in English.
7: Because he has nothing to put
6: anymore. Don't rush on me. Don't come to me rushing with your, you know, you want music? I'll give you music when I want.
5: Because he's a star. He has already done it. So right now he's just like, you know what? I'm on vibes and inshallah, the fame I wanted, I got. The money I wanted to make, I've made it. So I'm doing this for the love, not for the likes.
6: Krista, do you think we shall have another album from Maddox as crazy as the one we have already?
7: Well, there's something that I don't know what he put in his old music. And I think the problem that he's going to face right now, that there's a lot, people listen to a lot of things.
6: But
7: before, people gave everything attention, every artist. So that is the only problem that he's going to face right now. But I'm pretty sure he can't drop music that can beat the old music.
6: Did you think?
7: I just have that feeling.
6: Do you think this generation doesn't even mind about production?
7: This generation, Kastaka Kuba.
6: Loves this. Oh my days. You are buddy. Because he's putting in a lot of work, sending this music to Sweden for mastering and everything. That's a lot of work. That means he...
7: Like I said, if people give him attention and listen, that's the only problem he's going to face, because people feel like
6: our attention span is like this.
7: This one drops. Like,
5: everyone is everywhere.
7: But
5: for
7: before, Camilo will drop a song and it spends like 3 years and it's just a hit song.
6: And people are listening to the song. Yes. Man. Anyway, I can't personally wait to listen to these songs and see. And then I pray I don't compare this album. If it's going to be an album, I don't compare it with the old album, because the old album is gold. Gold.
5: Period.
6: Hi, thank you so much, Evie.
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1: Yeah, but 106.5 Energy Radio, the beat of the moment. We are still the AM gang with your girl, Miss Kuhani Honey, the baddest mama jama, Crystal Panda, and we DJ. Right now, it's about that time we get into the sporting world. And as we do, grab yourself a bottle of Rock Boom because Boom Chakala Boom campaign is back. And this is your opportunity for you to win some goodies. Remember, what you see is what you win. Just check under the cap. Winnie, how you doing?
2: I'm doing good. I made up my mind. Mm-hmm. I've seen your hair and remembered. I'm thinking about dyeing my hair. Mm-hmm. Ginger.
1: Okay.
2: Yeah.
1: I like that. I like
2: you
1: that.
2: You know, like the hair I had previously?
1: Yes.
2: That color.
1: Yeah, it looked good on you. Do it.
2: My actual hair, but I don't know how. Someone told me when you dye your hair, it breaks a lot.
1: Yeah, you have to take moisturize it very much.
2: I need to do my research.
1: Because dye sucks all the moisture out of it. So you need a really good moisturizer, yeah.
2: I'll think about it.
1: Do it.
2: What do they call them? You know, people who push you to make wrong decisions.
1: It's not a wrong decision.
2: Then when
1: decision.
2: You're in the consequences of those decisions, the people are not there.
1: Winnie, do you want to be sexy dyeing your hair, Ginger?
2: Okay. Like, I'm 6 years, right? I know it would just, like, put a degree to that.
1: Yeah.
2: But, yeah, I'll think about it.
1: Okay, fine.
2: I'll think about it. Yeah, I'll do my research. Now, quickly, because the World Cup is still ongoing, right? Mm. The other African team to make it to the round of 16 is in action today.
1: Yes.
2: Will they advance to the quarterfinal? Let's wait and see. World Cup defending champions Argentina will take on Egypt this evening. And Egypt are still unbeaten at the tournament and are looking to make a first ever quarterfinal. On the Argentinian side, though, is a guy who is, hey, man, at 30, he just turned 39 the other week. So at 39 years old, he's contender for Golden Boot at the World Cup. Already at 7 goals, a few matches in, and he scored in 8 consecutive World Cup matches. Crazy work. And then later in the night, we'll have the other match. Switzerland will take on Colombia in the last game of the round of 16. There's still 2 spots left from tonight's winners that will finish up their list for the quarterfinal. Mm. So, quarterfinals. Switzerland will take on Colombia. Switzerland have scored 9 goals already across their last 3 World Cup fixtures. Mm. Colombia are unbeaten in their last 6 matches across all competitions. So wait and see who goes through. If you are to ask my opinion, it might be a difficult one for Egypt, but I don't think Argentina will put that. It's like Argentina get more serious the further into a tournament they go.
1: Yeah.
2: So I don't think they are going to put themselves in a situation like we saw against Cape Verde, where Cape Verde pushed them till the very, like, dying moments of the game. Mm. I don't think they're going to put themselves in that situation again. They might want to finish up Egypt quickly. Mm-hmm. So for me, I'll give it to Argentina. In the other match, I think I'll give it to Colombia over Switzerland. Moving on. Mm. Liam Rossini, we last spoke about him when he left Chelsea, but it looks like he's still on the market. He's going back to France. You might remember before France, he was head coach at Strasbourg, who have the same co-owners as Chelsea, under the same company, really. Mm-hmm. So it's like they just transferred him to their other child, right? And then things didn't work out at Chelsea. He left. And now he has been announced as, he has been named as the new manager of Paris FC. So he's back in France. He might do some good work for them over in League One. Jordan Henderson injured his arm the other evening. Bro, these World Cup match times are not working out. But when England played and knocked Mexico out of the World Cup, during the celebrations after, at full time, he jumped over, you know, the advertisement, those ones that surround the pitch.
1: Yeah.
2: So he jumped over it to get inside the pitch, which other people were jumping as well. Unfortunately, he landed badly and landed on his wrist. Yeah.
1: Well, at least it's not his leg. You can still play.
2: He's still not playing. You can't play, my friends. You still can't play. So, and that's the issue. He was rushed off the pitch and actually even, I think, put on oxygen. It was a very difficult situation. Mm. And now it was also made known yesterday on Monday that he wouldn't return with the rest of the England team to Kansas City, to their base, right? Mm. So he would stay in Mexico and undergo surgery after breaking his arm. So he did stay over there apparently with a member of England's support staff, and he's not expected to be part of the World Cup squad.
3: So this is
2: forward.
3: The end for him.
2: Yes, this is the end for him at the World Cup. If England have a quarterfinal game against Norway, if they make it beyond, he's not expected to be part of that one. But even if they progress, he's still not expected to feature for England, which is so unfortunate because the way it seemed like, you know, like how you just be chilling and you're like, let me jump over this, and somehow he just, you know, slid and landed on his wrist, unfortunately.
3: Poor guy.
2: Yeah, so there's been so many issues around FIFA and Donald Trump. Man. See, eh? Sometimes when you're dealing with someone behind closed doors, it's good when that person knows to keep quiet and don't say anything. Yeah, not Donald Trump. So it's illegal, it's prohibited, right, for politicians or government to interfere into anything that is FIFA-related or sports-related, like the World Cup.
3: Yeah.
2: Donald Trump made it known to the public, which nobody was talking about it yet. The FIFA Disciplinary Committee came out and suspended for a year the red card that had been given to US's best player, Balogu, right? And they were like, no, it's suspended. He's going to play. Everyone was like, since when are we suspending red cards? And then people were like, is it because you just want him to come and play against Belgium so USA can continue? Are you doing this so USA can win the World Cup? Blah, blah, blah. And then, you know, they didn't say much about it. The problem was, Donald Trump went while he was at an event. He was asked about it.
3: And he spoke
2: on it. And then he said, he called these guys and told them it's unfair what is happening and they need to suspend the guy's red card.
3: Wow.
2: People were like, oh, so government interference, you don't say.
3: Do you know, it would be so tragic if USA actually wins the World Cup.
2: They can't. They were knocked out this morning.
3: Ah, okay, perfect.
2: Yeah, by Belgium. So, 4-1, by the way, embarrassingly. 4-1.
3: Very embarrassing, after having your parents call
2: the principal. And that same player was on, my friend. Still didn't do anything. I was going to use another one. But, so that was the problem. So then we started seeing statements left, right, and center because they know it's prohibited. They just didn't think he would come out in public and say, he's the one that made a phone call and said, guys, maybe look into
3: it. You know, it's really wild for FIFA to think that Donald Trump is one man to keep his mouth shut.
2: On top of that, the other thing he spoke about, the other statement that was made by FIFA, besides the statement about distancing themselves from government interference, saying they're the ones who independently made the decision. Now, they also put out in their statement defending the referee who was part of the game, the one that gave Balogu the red card. Because Donald Trump also said when he was speaking that that referee, man, Rafael Klaus, apparently, you know, it's something like, you don't want me, I saw the player and I'm a person that loves sports. And this referee who is a little bit suspect, if you check his past, I don't want to say that because I don't want to create controversy, but very suspect, if you like, I'll provide you with the past. So people are like, what's his past? But FIFA and the FIFA Referees Committee have released a statement to say that FIFA recognizes Rafael Klaus as one of the world's leading professional referees and a valued member of Team One at the FIFA World Cup. So basically defending the ref and saying, no, he was doing his job.
3: Oh,
2: he's
3: so
2: not shady. He's not...
3: Do you know, this is so double standard
2: to say.
3: Because...
2: No, they're trying to say they're on his side.
3: But either way, why weren't they on the side of the Somali ref?
2: Do you know what they said?
3: Yeah.
2: That they can't interfere in country relations. But now countries can interfere
3: with, you know, FIFA what? Relations.
2: And this conversation, at least they were knocked out. We know that for sure. There's a lot more regarding transfers and all of that. Liverpool still running around to make sure a replacement for Salah happens. Their bid for their offer for 100 million euros, which they offered to RB Leipzig for Yandy Omande, was rejected. Although the player apparently prefers to go to PSG. They are looking into other options, the likes of Bradley Barcola, the likes of Yankuba Minte from Brighton, and a few others. But also Bradley Barcola, actually, it's also being said that Arsenal are trying to put together a bid for Bradley Barcola and also one for Morgan Rogers. So I don't know if they'll make that as soon as possible, but we'll continue to see how it goes. There's a lot more on that front, which Rickman will be getting into in the afternoon.
3: And okay, if you're a burger lover, this is for you because Tuesdays is Boss Burger. Because Thursdays is Boss Burger Thursdays, and all you have to do is head down or order from their shop, and you will be able to get yourself a burger on Thursday, where you it's buy one get one free. So go ahead and buy those burgers and enjoy them with your fam, because Thursday is Boss Burger Thursday.
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4: 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It could be falling in love. 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

0: 106.5 Energy Radio, the beat of the moment. We are still the AM gang with your girl, Miss Kani Honey, the baddest mama jama, Crystal Panda, and Re DJ. That was Jesse Jan with When It's Over. Mm. And right now, it's high time we get into another fire quickie. But I have to remind you guys that every Sunday, the Ignition Band with Mr. Henry are here to set it off for you. So if you want to come through and witness your favorite artist like Crystal Panda performing live, please come through. But also remember, on the 21st, we are going to be at Lugogo Cricket Oval for the Vinca Live and Loud concerts. Now, the tickets are on sale. That is Alibad. And for ordinary, you can get it at 30K. But if you want the VIP tickets, they are going for 75K on Momo. So go ahead and purchase it right now, because I don't want you to miss out on this opportunity. But right now, quickie with Ree.
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Wolan, 106.5 Energy Radio, the beat of the moment. Still the AM gang. Crystal Panda, Kuhani, and yes, Re DJ. Tunawatoa siaka, siaka, siaka, siaka, siaka, siaka, siaka. Now, if you are a lover of burgers, pay attention. 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
2: Where did you sleep?
3: What's wrong with this one? I don't know what's wrong with Pharaoh's sons. Why are you looking at me?
0: He wants a boss burger.
3: You want a boss burger.
2: Where did you sleep?
3: Where did you want me to sleep? Yeah. I got home, Susan.
0: Okay, what's the Minaja Talk for today?
2: Lord.
3: Minaja Talk is...
2: Where? So I can't ask you where you slept.
3: Who are you?
2: My friend. I'm your friend.
3: We are friends every day. I had no idea.
2: Now we are.
3: Now we are.
0: Since okay, when? Fine. Since wait, you guys are friends.
3: Wait. Since fine. When? I would like to know the date such I can celebrate
2: Sensibly
3: our
2: Joe.
0: Friend. You can have a friendship Sensibly anniversary.
3: Joe. Since Budi Joe. Since when? Sensibly I want you to put Joe. A date.
2: Sensibly Joe.
3: So we just Chimani. So you have to let me know.
0: Hi, the Minaja Talk for today is what's that one thing you love most about yourself? This week is seeming to be a self-love week.
3: Don't worry, tomorrow I'm going to bring a topic that will change everything.
0: No, I like it. Because most of the time I've realized we always forget to treat ourselves. We treat everyone around us, you know, sort everyone's problems, but then yours, you have to deal with them by yourself. So today, I want to know, what do you love about yourself? What do you love about yourself? And also you, the listener, what do you love about yourself? Tell us on 0777-674-674. You can call in on that. But if you don't want to call in, you can text us on WhatsApp on 0740-674-674. Hey, what can be your problem? Position.
3: Something is wrong with this man.
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0: 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Welcome home. This is not a song. This is a revelation. 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
2: Guys, I'm serious. It's not even a joke.
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2: Guys, I'm serious.
4: No, this made me really laugh. Wow.
3: Anyway, 106.5 Energy Radio, the beat of the moment. Still the AM gang.
2: Maybe a fetal fire.
4: But what did she? You guys, Crystal has a hickey. And he's saying
3: it's an allergy. You know who has allergies?
2: Fire, it is fine. You laugh.
3: Okay, let me see the meds they gave you.
2: Guys, we're on air, guys.
4: No,
3: show us.
2: No, after.
3: He's you know, Crystal, there's no shame. There's no shame in your game. It's cool.
4: In being a freak town.
2: It is,
4: you
2: know? No, but it is fine, you guys.
3: I want a freak in the morning, freak in the evening, just like me.
4: I love this for you, though.
3: You ain't licking this, you ain't sticking this. I'm not gonna witness this. Anyway, back to the Minaj Talk. We are asking today, what is that one thing you love most about yourself? Today is Self-Love Tuesday. Yes. Tell us, what is that one thing you see about yourself, you know about yourself, you feel about yourself, and every time you're like, yes, I love me.
4: I think I'll go first. I love my ability to maintain friendships.
3: Period.
4: I've had friends that I've had...
2: Because you're snake.
4: No, because I mind
3: she
4: my
3: She maintains
4: business.
3: The friendship.
4: I mind my
3: How are you a snake?
4: I am never negative. My friends know if you want someone to be negative or someone to judge, it's not me. Because you can see a baby and you're like, I don't like how she's dressed, but I'll like it.
3: Period.
4: So they know that very well. And I've been able to maintain friendships for years, 10 years plus. And I love that about myself. Secondly, the ability to let go. Mm. I love that I'm very, like, it's easy for me to let go of anything. Mm-hmm. Let's say if it's hard, even if it's like a... Even if it's a job, it's very easy for me to let go of anything because I believe it's not part of my journey. Thirdly, I love my small body, guys.
3: Okay.
4: I love a safe relationship only if I see big bum. Yeah.
2: Why did you have to say that, man?
3: I love a relationship only when you see big bums.
4: When I see big bums, I feel like, I think I need to gain weight. But then some days when I look in the mirror, I'm like, girl,
2: that's
3: let her now wait.
4: So those are some of the things that is, I have a list. Right? Mm. But I'll just stop there because you guys need to talk. But if you don't want, I can continue.
3: Let Crystal Panda tell us what he loves about himself, including his...
4: No. Please don't talk about anything sexual.
3: Yes, please.
2: What? Blink.
3: Tell us something different.
2: You were talking about your body. Did I...
4: Was I sexualizing my body?
3: No.
2: No.
4: Thank you.
2: Well, so, okay, if I say I love
4: ahead,
2: my body...
4: Talk.
3: Okay, tell us.
2: If I say I love my body, I love my game.
3: Please, let's speak quickly.
4: I'm
3: hungry.
4: Time.
2: You guys go first.
3: Right, okay, the one thing I love about myself is how well I took up the role of a mother. I also didn't know that I would be so attached to my child, but that little girl, oh my God. Wangari, shout out to you for being the buddy that you are. And then the other thing is my ability to glow up.
4: Oh,
3: because I'll be in the trenches, for real. I'll be in the trenches, but give me time. Once I come out, and I apply that lipstick, it's over, it's done. So I really love that because one thing I was taught is to give myself time as an adult, especially because most of the time we want to keep up with the world so much we forget that everything happens at a pace. So I feel like this is something majority of people need to learn because not everybody is like that. That give yourself time. Yes, things are moving fast. Yes, you might be in the trenches right now, but that doesn't mean you'll be in the trenches forever. If you need to cut your hair, if you need to like get that tattoo, if you need to get that piercing, if you need to take that trip, please do it because at the end of the day, your mental health is the most important thing. The other thing I love about myself, I love my body.
4: Ooh.
3: I do. I love my body.
4: Oh my God.
3: Yes. The only thing I don't like is this kabeli I got after becoming a mom. Mm. But it is, yes, every woman gets it at some point. But yeah. But body tea, body matcha.
4: And your skin is always tea.
3: Thank you.
4: Mm-hmm. Now, are you going to talk? Okay. He's such a hater.
2: Bro, I
4: who's your brother?
2: Okay, my colleague.
4: Yeah, good.
2: Colleague.
4: You see, he was like, I'm a friend, now I'm a colleague. That's how he was like, we are acquainted.
2: It was your snake.
4: I don't care.
2: Me, guys, I just love the ability of me having my own fun alone, being alone, enjoying myself alone.
4: Mm-hmm. So you don't rely on people?
2: I don't like relying on people. I enjoy the fact that I can just be there alone and I enjoy my space and I be my zone and I have fun alone. That's something I love about myself. And I love it that I don't get carried away with what you have. I'm so comfortable with what I have.
4: Yeah,
2: however little it may be, however what, that's me.
4: Yeah.
2: That's what I have. That's mine. So I love that about myself. And also the loyalty bit of me. Me, if you do something for me, if you're my friend, you're my friend.
4: Mm.
2: If you're my enemy, you're my enemy.
4: Mm.
2: If you don't like me, I don't like you. That's who I am. So I like the fact that I know my boundaries. That you support me, I'm going to be there and right for you. I'm so loyal to the people that are loyal to me. Like, bro, you're there for me. I'm so grateful.
4: So does it apply in relationships?
2: Yeah, it does. Until you do something wrong. And I love that I'm so grateful that even if you do something small for me, I'll never forget you. That's something I love about myself. Like, you do something for me, bro, I'll never ever forget you. And if you do something to me, I also never forget you.
4: So,
2: the last one is about...
3: So even if they pray for you,
2: I love the hardworking bit, the hardworking person in me.
3: Yeah.
2: Because a man taking on 3 careers, radio, TV, music, Vivulu. If
3: Father
2: I wasn't Hoodie. That hardworking, believe me, I wouldn't be where I am. So I'm so in love with myself that I love working. I don't love free things. Sagala biya kusabiriza, sagala biya ntubiyabu iriri, chakala nengkula seteza nginenzija ni manya ntichitualo change njiri dechiwoma.
4: Sagala kubaruse.
2: Sagala. I don't want somebody to wake up in the morning and say, I fed the crystal. Even if it is 1K, let me go eat my chukomando, nga manyinzi kole the day. That's something I love myself.
3: Amazing.
2: And I love my game too.
3: We knew it. We know.
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5: Yes, 106.5 Energy Radio, the beat of the moment. Crystal Panda here, Kohani and Ray DJ. And we are the AM show, Monday to Friday from 11 to 2 p.m. And we're in the second hour of the show. And we're asking you guys something that you love most about yourself. And I have some people down on X. There's now Princess saying cheating.
6: You love the fact that you cheat?
5: Yeah.
7: Okay. I love that for you too, girl.
6: It's Prince. It's a dude.
7: Oh. Yeah. Ew. Grow up.
5: Andelea is saying Nebwemba yala Mvimba. He balls even if he doesn't have money. There's Sir Andrew Agaba is saying taking Guinness. There's Nabs Shoes says like women with big nyash. Just
7: and I mentioned grow. That's the only thing you love about your souls.
6: This person has written a paragraph from here to Timbuktu. He says, hey, energy people, it's Hezron. What I love most about myself is that my heart is too soft. Honestly, it's kind. If kindness was a business, I would already be paying taxes. One time, a friend borrowed some money and vanished so completely, I almost wanted to report him as a missing person. After a few months, he suddenly texted me and said, bro, where have you been? I replied, I'm okay, but my money has grown up now. It's ready to start its own family. We laughed and somehow I still bought him a Rolex and a biscuit.
7: You're too nice. But the kindness is good, but it gets to a point. People just end up taking advantage of your kindness.
6: And we have another person who's saying, hi, energy. This is Derek from Buziga. Good afternoon, gang. I am what I love about myself, first of all, is the color that God gave me, the ability to create more friends and be a loving neighbor, the ability of not giving up. And lastly, what I love about myself is that I love caring. Aww. You'll be out here being big shafties. Big shafties. Henry from Yogera is saying, love your show. Thank you so much, Henry. We have an audio. Let's get into it.
8: No, Jared, you're here for the show. This is Ryan from Kawempe. One thing I know about myself is my arrogance.
7: Hey, mama.
6: You love your arrogance.
7: I know. He's like, oh, wow.
9: Hey, Tanya, thanks for the show. It's Ari from Kinwanga. Panda's number one I had. So back to the combo. There are about three things that I love about myself. One, I love the fact that I've learned to let people go. We went to the continent on Jesus, letting people move out of my life easily. And then the other thing is that I love the fact that I'm a hardworking person who accomplishes whatever he thinks of. You get?
7: That's cool.
9: Yeah. And then the other thing is that I love the fact that we tend to always end up, you know, accomplishing it. Yeah, thanks for the show, man. Greetings to Panda.
7: Okay.
5: Greetings to you. Bless you, bro. Bless you, bro.
6: Slim Daddy is saying one thing about myself I love about myself is that I never give up. That's really cool, man. In this life, you need to keep your head up. What I love about myself is letting people go when the time comes. Thanks for the show. This is Tony Blair from Chitintale.
7: Hi, Tony.
6: I said correctly, right? Mm-hmm. The first time I said Chitintale, they laughed at me because I said Chitintale.
7: You say, oh,
5: you pronounce it like you hear. Like
6: Chitintale. You, yeah. Because they forced me. They were like, say it. So I'm going to learn how to say your name too. Don't worry. A time will come.
7: Where? How?
6: I don't know, but it's just going to happen. But anyway, guys, I have a very nice offer for everyone who loves offers. 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

0: 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Good spirits. It is top of the hour, currently 1 p.m. And I hope wherever you are, you're having a good time. Because it's time we get into another fire quickie with Ree DJ. Without any further ado, let's go.
1: There's nothing as sweet as a quickie. 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

0: Yes, 106.5 Energy Radio, the beat of the moment. Crystal Panda here, Kohani and Reed DJ. It's a Tuesday, and every single Tuesday, what we do is about speeding out.
1: Yes, but before we speed it out, remember that the Vink Alive and Loud is happening on the 21st at Lugogo Cricket Oval. 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Because Alibaba tickets are on sale. VIP is 75K and ordinary is 30K. I don't want you to be like, oh, yo, see money tickets. What? We will experience it without you, okay? But also Market by Momo has all the discounts that you need. So get down to your Momo app. Click the car button that has like a little shopping bag. It looks like a little cart, okay? And yeah, that's Market by Momo. And you get up to 80% off on offers. So do it right now. Let's spit some things out.
2: Who goes first?
1: Let me go first.
2: Ooh, okay.
1: Because there's something that happens regularly. And not only to me, to majority of people in life, but also, like, most of the time I see it happening to girls. Mm-hmm. And it's done by dudes, okay? Mm-hmm. Those people who come to your DM and promise things unprovoked.
2: Thank you.
1: I was chilling, enjoying my life. And then all of a sudden you come and you say, oh, I'm going to take you out on dinner on Tuesday. Get ready, da-da-da-da-da. Bro. Don't do that. Don't promise anything if I haven't.

0: ask for it. Don't do it. Don't come and promise me the whole world, telling me you'll take me to Mars.
1: And if you promise, follow up.
0: Yes, please. I cannot do nonchalant. For you to be in my life, you have to be a very chalant person. You have to chalant until the end of the ages. Because I can't do nonchalant. You promise me things unprovoked. Like, did I send you? Did I ask you? I was living my best life. Now I'm all excited, jittery. I'm sweating. I'm trying to figure out what outfit I'm going to wear. How my makeup is going to look. Do I need to get my hair done? And stuff like that. And then you are just... like vapor, you disappear into thin air. No, don't do that. But also, those people who actually make you feel like something's happening, but it's not. Communicate. At least call and say, hey, I wasn't able to do this time. I'm very sorry I stood you up, but we're going to make up for it. Or just be like, yeah, communicate, please.
1: Communication.
0: Communicate. Ah, banang. Stressful.
1: You go next, Krista.
2: Well, me, what pisses me off are the people we tell our problems and they say, I know. For example, you lose someone or a relative dies and somebody you talk to be like, I know, you don't know because you've never lost anybody. So stop you. There are words that you're not supposed to use when somebody talks to you about their problems. I've lost my mom. And you know. Now I know. You don't know because you've never lost, you know, anybody. And you have your mom. So you don't know the pain I'm going through. Use different words. So always have good choice of words you can use when somebody's grieving and is going through something. I tell you, I'm broke. For you, you're rich. I see you have money and you're saying, I know.
1: You're
2: rich.
1: Maybe the money is for business. It probably doesn't have.
0: Let me tell you.
2: I've not had lunch. For you, I see you enjoying your food. And I'm telling you, my family, we are lacking food. And you say, I know.
0: Let me tell you.
2: What do you know? You're enjoying life.
0: If you come to me and tell me about grieving problems, I will not say I know. I'll just ask you, do you want some water?
2: That's the thing. No. The right words.
0: It's the only thing I can offer you.
2: People need to use the right words because not every word is, you know, can suit the entire, you know, the conversation. You know, I'm going through something. Just say maybe sorry. But when you say, I know, but now it pisses me off. Even if I'm trying to confide in you and you say that, like...
0: But what if I say... it's like, I know you're going through a hard time now, you know? In that perspective, like, I know you're going through something
2: you
0: right now.
2: You guys know what I'm talking about.
1: It's the same thing. You see, now you're saying, I know what you're going through a hard time now. You don't know because
0: you just told me you're going through a hard time.
2: You can't relate because you're not in the situation that I'm in. So you can use a different word to show it in a way you understand.
0: Okay, maybe I don't know what you're going through right now, but it's going to be where...
2: Even the tone really matters. Somebody can say, I know how it's going to come.
1: Let me tell you, I don't know. That's why for me, I don't like listening like when someone tells me their problems because I don't know how to respond. So as much as I would like to help my friends or anyone, when they start their problems, I'd be like, I don't know what to tell you. That's it. So that you don't go ahead. Because I don't know how to confront people. I don't know how to, you know, until I don't know.
2: But for a man, you can easily confront a man.
1: No.
2: You don't know how to comfort
1: a man. I don't, honestly.
0: May I just be
2: you
0: like...
2: You don't know how to comfort a man.
0: Hold your head, put it over here, and be like, cry it out.
1: No.
2: Get away from that. Kneel down and pray for me.
0: No.
2: My problems are going to go. Kneel down, pray for me. Give me chow. I'm stressed. All I want is chow. I want my body to have an electric shock. So if I'm stressing and you're my baby next to me, make it happen. Don't you need to know how to read me before I ask for something? Like,
0: I know.
1: Crystal, you will be the downfall for men. I said he will be the downfall.
2: That's a fact. But guys, that's a fact.
1: Now you are overdoing it.
2: If your man is stressing, he gets back home and you know he's going through a hard time, say less. Okay. Kneel down, pray for him.
0: We have had.
2: Give him massage.
0: We have had.
2: Not even give him food. First, make sure you service his body.
0: We know.
2: Everything is going to be fine. You don't know.
0: No.
1: This one is going to single-handedly be the downfall of men. Yes.
2: But I'm speaking what men want. Now, before you get married, I'm telling you what men want so that when your man comes back, You will know, you do
1: what. Who said I want to get married?
2: Well, man, you know,
0: but now, we are spitting out. Now we are now giving each other advice. What's in?
1: Okay, fine. My spitting out is people that force beliefs on you. If you believe that you want to get married, and I don't. You don't force your belief on me, telling me, hey, what do you mean? It's the end of, it's the end goal for every girl. Yeah. My end goal is to be rich. I don't know about you.
0: I know, right? Get,
2: let me ask you something. If you had your daughter or son, and they came back home.
1: I'm not going to have them, but keep going.
2: Okay. Mm. Imagine. Okay, your sibling. Mm. You pay for your sibling's school fees. Mm-hmm. They get back every time they're getting F9s. Mm. How would you feel?
1: Bad.
2: Bad. Mm. Would you force them to work harder?
1: Yeah.
2: So that's your belief of of saying, I believe you're supposed to work harder.
1: No, no,
2: so
1: no.
2: So you're forcing your belief of working
1: you guys,
2: or passing
1: do you hear
2: to someone else.
1: The same brain you use every day.
2: No, guys. No,
1: honestly, this is the same brain you use every day, Crystal. Like what I'm saying, the only thing that could come to your mind, that's not a belief. This is me pushing someone to do better.
2: Thank you.
1: No, me.
0: How is marriage doing better?
1: Exactly.
2: Guys, getting married is not doing better.
0: Fool. You go ask the women in Afghanistan if marriage is doing better.
1: No, how comes it's not married if it's doing better? Because you want,
2: maybe
1: you want
2: I want
1: you.
2: It. Then but
0: yes,
2: like you.
0: If you want it, now you listen, want it. Listen, no, this thing.
2: I'm not like you that is saying I curse it. That's a belief.
1: No, I do not curse marriage, right? But it's not something. I don't want someone to push it on me and be like, oh, Ri, how old are you now? You know you should be married. No, I don't want to. Right? My parents were married at 22, 21. I want to get married maybe when I'm 50. Or I want to get married when I'm 70, like APAS. When I'm about to die, I get stressed little. And then you get, I don't want to die in marriage. That's my belief. So you don't have to put your belief on me.
0: Period.
2: That's the head you use. Yeah. All across the world. Across Uganda. They not like us. 106.5. What's wrong?

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1: 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We are still the AM gang with your girl, Miss Kohani Honey, the baddest mama jama, Crystal Panda, and Ree DJ. And I have to remind you guys that you should grab yourself a Mirinda this afternoon while you have your lunch. But Crystal Panda, tell us about Play It Loud.
2: Yeah, Play It Loud. If you are looking out for Ugandan content, reality shows, like the Sleepover Man, you better go and download that app right now.
1: My episode aired. Guy, go watch and see how those babes held me and sat me down on the chair so that they can fight.
2: Do you guys act that?
1: Yeah, it's real. That drama was legit.
3: So you guys be fighting for real?
1: Pardon?
3: You be fighting for real?
1: Okay, me, I was trying to speed up the fight because it was my friend's
3: party. Yeah, I saw you and I'm like, Jesus Christ.
1: Mukwan!
3: I knew you would beat someone if you could, but you were splitting.
1: No,
3: maker.
1: I can't fight on air. Or, like, it wasn't my show. You know how you bring me to a party as a guest and then I fight at your party. So I'm like, no, let me keep my cool. But if I was part of that cast, it's going down for real.
3: Oh my God, something is wrong with Crystal, guys. Ever since he got the hit, he's been looking at us ugly.
2: Did you know the unhappiest people in this world tend to be the people who care the most about what everyone else thinks?
1: True.
3: Oh, no. I knew, but okay, go ahead. Did you know that sleeping without a pillow reduces back pain and keeps your spine stronger?
1: Oh, really?
3: Mm-hmm.
1: Okay, I need to get rid of all my three pillows.
3: Girl, three?
1: Yeah.
3: Okay, me, I just sleep with a pillow, like, you know, like,
1: yeah, I have one for sleeping on, one for cuddling, and one for just putting on the side so that in case I roll.
3: The rest of my pillows are because once it's nighttime, all off.
1: Now, did you know, this one is quite funny and gross for those who don't like graphic content. Now, did you know that every time you sneeze, your anal cavity opens up?
2: Oh, wow.
1: Yeah. If you didn't know, now you know.
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1: What up? This is Travis Scott. I'm the one that introduced you to
0: Energy.
1: Right now.
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1: Just come on.

0: Yes, 106.5 Energy Radio, the beat of the moment. The current king of East Africa, I mean Swahili Nation, Mario Enchela with Sugar Remix. I hope you like that because, yo, let me tell you, times have changed. Times have really changed. But anyway, the quote of today is that in whatever you do, do it with your all because you never know when your strength will fail you. Alrighty? Alrighty. What are you doing after this, baby girl?
1: Girl, I'm going home.
0: Girl, me too.
1: I'm going home.
0: But I gotta go pass by in Tinder, go see my aunt, my sister's first, my aunt, Panang.
1: I miss my aunt. I have something that they brought for me home.
0: Mm-hmm.
1: I don't like kids, right? But
0: okay.
1: My sister like brought some kid, and now I have to be there babysitting the kid because she has to do her hair. I hate.
0: It's so
1: that's
0: okay.
1: What, that's what I'm going to do. And then organize music. I don't know where the night will lead me, but I'll see about that. I'll let you know.
0: Okay.
1: Krista isn't feeling well. He had a long night, but
0: yeah,
1: we shall close the show on his behalf.
0: Get well soon, Christo. Anyways, Musule Bulunji.
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1: Everything that worries you, my friend, does so because it has your attention. 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
3: I think he has gone off.
4: That like is alcohol.
2: Thing. Like a bell. Wow. That you hit it. You hit it badly.
3: I was hitting it with passion.
2: This is what happens when you are not supposed to be a timekeeper.
3: Yeah, I wasn't actually.
2: What's
3: tried,
2: meant to be will be. What's not meant to be.
3: I tried contesting for timekeeping and Nebanku Karuru.
4: And you were kept.
3: Yes.
2: Ladies and gentlemen, you are listening to the Transit Show to go Sheila Salter, Ayo Marcus, MC Benji, and we are here to give you guys great vibes, great music, and of course, a great entertainment.
3: Big time.
2: 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That's our WhatsApp number. We also have a call line, which is 0777-674-674. Don't forget our socials at NRG Radio UG. Now, today on the show, we have Trivia.
3: Trivia, not just the name of a human being. Trivia is a game we're doing today.
2: Okay.
3: And like I've always been the defending champion. Okay, last time.
4: Trivia CM Miss Uganda.
3: Andrew Gato, he's also Miss Uganda. We're talking about Trivia, the game.
2: The game. Yes. Where we ask questions and you have to answer them.
4: Okay.
2: But what's happening on the entertainment news?
4: Now, the R&B tour has gotten a little bit of backlash, but not to the artists themselves, the backup artists. Mario. And then we have an incident that happened in Kenya where a Subaru driver knocked down someone. Now he got to take off, and then people came through to save a life. And coming back here in Uganda, I feel like we are eyeing a collaboration between Awilo Longomba and Joshua Baraka.
2: All right. Well, I'm looking forward to the entertainment. And now let's get back to the music because it's time for the quickie with AO Marcus. Let's go.
0: There's nothing as sweet as a quickie. Sweet as it sounds. This is the quickie on NRG Radio, the number one name.

0: enjoyed that beautiful quickie mix with Ayom Marcus. You almost
1: not tell that you beat them by themselves.
0: You just had to overdo it. You just had to.
1: I'm very linguistic.
2: If a girl is called a buddy, what is a boy called?
3: International body.
0: Public socket. Listen, guys, I hope you're all feeling great. 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
2: So I think we are eyeing a collaboration between Awilo Longomba and Joshua Baraka. If I'm not mistaken. Collabo.
1: Yes.
2: You realize, like, for the longest time, Awilo Longomba has been coming to Uganda. Eh? Mm. Tatuwanga your collaboration. Chokanga, for the shortest time you went to Tanzania, he did a song with Diamond Platnumz. Mm. So when the Afro Nations were happening,
0: he's even hanged out with Jose so many times.
2: But so many. Or to take a date into it. So I don't know. Why don't you guys take your chance? Why don't you use the opportunities when they come?
1: I actually think Jose Chameleon would actually be the best contender for a collaboration with Awilo. Mm. Because of, you know, how linguistic he is, how he flows along with Swahili and maybe Lingala as well. And
0: but no, we are kind of ready for the new school with the old school. Like how we saw with Wizkid what was his name?
1: Yeah.
0: No. The Wizkid and the brand new song. What's his name? He's also guys. He had like a velvet drape. I forgot
2: now
0: his
2: let's
0: name.
2: Come back.
4: Fally Pooper.
0: Yes, Fally Pooper.
2: Yeah. I love you're the such a millennial.
3: Yeah, I love the fact that when we saw Willow, there is also a reception. I love how people are treating him. Also, Rema. You saw how Rema ran to him, and him also trying to give young artists that chance to talk to him. I saw Joshua Baraka talking to him, and he asked Joshua Baraka, "I've been to Uganda several times."
2: Atka, this is the thing. So like, when they met backstage, because Joshua Baraka always keeps low key. When they met backstage, now me give the title of the song. What's the title of the new song? What do I know?
0: What do I know?
2: Yes. Because Awilo Longomba comes from a country which is francophone country. So Rachel Sekashira.
0: Sorry, it's just Benji with his singing.
2: So, it being that they speak a lot of French in Congo, so Joshua was teaching him word by word. What do I know? Repeat after me. What do I know? Yeah. So after him repeating, I think Joshua Baraka, this strategy, kisiye muntu wazanyira mbintu.
3: Yeah, when it gets to that song, we saw he did not only do that with Awilo. Mm. I saw
2: the people, Nigerian guy.
3: I saw people
0: Skills.
3: Like Skills. Mm. Mm. I saw Wande Cole. Mm. Olamide.
2: Good promotion over good promotion. There.
1: Me too. I was there.
2: Benji, by the way, Summer Tides was there for you. You would have gone to Summer Tides and don't. When we speak about stealing things and stealing shows, I think Omario is receiving the biggest backlash on
0: you
2: that
0: mean
2: tour.
0: Mario?
2: Yeah, Mario, sorry, yes. Not Omario. Mm. I think Mario is receiving the biggest backlash on the R&B tour. Mm. So, like, when he came out, like, last week he came, was it last week? Sometime back he came out and announced that he was going to be a part of the tour. So all of us thought he's going to be singing the Netwebos, that these guys do not have a song. Well, like, what is he going to be doing on the stage? Chagenzo Zukanga, Mario, was just contracted to be one of the backup artists.
0: No freaking way.
2: Yes, I don't think this is the most.
0: Not

0: cut and razor.
1: No, nothing.
0: Backup singer.
1: Tell me how Mario capitalized on what he was given. So he was in the back, singing as if the show was his. Singing and dancing as if the show was his.
2: Don't look too good more than the groom.
1: It is not your function. You're overdancing.
2: Whom are you? What are you?
1: Because they contacted three people, Eric, Tank, and Mario. But Tank turned around and looked at Mario. Now, in his head, Ngagamba, please, settle, calm down.
2: Let the guy shine.
0: It's giving Benji.
1: Thank you.
2: On Bakadi.
1: Back to back.
0: Ladies and gentlemen, that's the entertainment news right here on the Transit Show.
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10: All right, so now talking about the weather, we're experiencing highs of 30 degrees and lows of 18. Real fields of 29 degrees Celsius. That's the temperature right here in Kampala.
9: There's a heavy build-up of traffic along Kampala Jinja Highway, mostly for people approaching the city center. There is also another heavy build-up of traffic along the 6th Street, not forgetting, which is getting to stretch up to Mukwano. But if you're planning to head to Namuongo, you find a slight build-up of traffic around the 8th Street. And if you're planning to head to Entebbe using Kampala Entebbe Road, I don't see a major build-up of traffic right there. Yusuf Rule Road is looking clear. Binaisa Road has approached Mulago. There's no major build-up of traffic. Gayaza Road is also looking good. But you find a slight build-up of traffic if you're heading to Mukono around the areas of that's Boyogere, Chireka, and Seta. We're also getting to see a slight bit up of traffic around the areas of Charlie Wadzala Nalia Road.
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0: Yes, it's Energy Radio 106.5 and of course it's the Energy Transit Show. My name is MC Benji. Sheila Solta and Ayo Marcus right now, Rickman in studio to give us the updates of what's happening in the world of sports. But before we go there, walking with confidence, set the mood, raise your glass, that's the Chairman's Energy. 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Enjoy Chairman ESB Extra Smooth Beer, which is crafted with a rich finish for those who own the moment on their own terms. Alcohol is not for sale to persons under the age of 18. Please drink responsibly.
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1: He has inspired, motivated many young, old, female, male.
0: Very true. He deserves his credit. He's done really quite a lot in the world of football. And him not winning the World Cup doesn't make him any less of a good player. Yes. And any less of what he is.
1: There are many good players out there who
0: haven't won it.
1: Cup. Many players haven't won it. Anyways, game ended 1-0 in favor of Spain.
0: Yeah.
1: Goal scored by the
0: Mikel
1: the Gunner.
0: Merino.
1: Yes. Super sub. They call him Super Sub Merino.
0: But you see, when they were making those subs, I told my boys where I was. I'm like, you know, feels like Spain doesn't have a number 9. But when they're making a sub and bring on Mikel Merino, he might actually be the one to score because he has that attribute. He plays midfield, but he also has the attribute of a striker. He'll give you both. And he actually did. His movements on and off the ball were like of a real, real striker. And I think the coach briefed him so well. Go do what you do at Arsenal. Don't play as a complete midfielder. Go play and give us a goal.
1: Yes. Anyways, he thanked his wife for being there for him throughout. You know, he got an injury and, you know, the wife was there. And the wife was 8 months pregnant by then when he got an injury. So, Merino, you know, this
0: he
1: is
0: once he actually said about his injury some time back that he felt like he would never play football again. After that injury, felt like he would never play football again.
1: You know, they say this is a man's world, but without women in it,
0: it's a man's world.
1: Anyway, that's how it ended. That's how it ended. 1-0 in favor of Spain, and Spain will be playing Belgium in the quarterfinals.
0: And Belgium is gonna go home.
1: And Belgium, but it was a very boring game, anyways.
0: Yeah.
1: But like I said, I promised to give Ronaldo Cristiano Aviero, the Santos Aviero, a name. Nemu differentiating, nemu aula, muba goat. That's a real goat, cat wolf.
0: Yeah. So, but you said you're giving it to him after he wins the World Cup.
1: He's the world's overall legendary figure.
0: But he said
1: overall. That's a real greatest. It's overall. World's overall greatest.
4: Actually, today, Dabani got to Mlalanga Dawaka.
0: I don't like.
1: By the way. Anyways, Egypt. We might see.
0: I think. No, but see, I think it's just for you guys are talking that about. It's just feelings. Mm.
1: No, it's not feelings. By the way, it's not feelings. You see,
0: for you, it's just feelings now.
1: And it's not about that.
0: We might see an Afcon final.
1: It's not feelings. You see, yesterday, me and you, we on the side. We really thought. You remember? We really thought that Portugal would pull through, but. Like, me, my internet was disturbing me last night, so I decided to be like, let me give up and go to bed. But I left the game when it was in the 62nd minute. Bro.
4: USA versus Belgium. But if you are USA and you are relying on Florian Morgan,
0: you have a problem.
1: I like the fact that you guys saying it. People out there would think like we are trying to throw band.
4: But the game ended 4-1 in favor of Belgium, so Belgium will be playing Spain.
0: Neku kapira Belgium kizanja kesamba kafuka zibu.
4: Kati lero embuzi got Messi.
1: Neri mu system.
4: Neri genda kubangeza nya Egypt.
1: Never farao.
4: Ne jukira Mosala. Sala.
0: Yeah.
4: Mosala.
1: But it's embuzi.
0: It's gonna be a tricky game.
4: Yeah, but that
0: game
4: gonna be a tricky game. It's gonna be at 7 PM. Bana yemun kwato wood demutule wana wotu chibanda. Hey, anyway, go on Piro Gulio Guaman, your good Dako, Switzerland, Colombia, Guasavatano, Agobaya.
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1: 106.5 Energy Radio. It's your girl, Sheila Salter, Ayo Marcus, and of course, MC Benji. Man, I be struggling in this video sometimes. Yeah? The content versus what? Live radio. Yeah. 4 p.m. And you know it's about that time we get into the quickie. But before we get into that, I just want to give you some information here. Sip a Mirinda, spread the smile, get a Mirinda Fruity. You can also have pineapple, green apple, orange, or sip it, catch a smile, and spread it. There's a smile in every Mirinda. Mirinda, smile, be contagious. And I also want to let you know that it's time to spice up your good vibes flow with your Captain Morgan. Whenever you're hanging out with the crew, the captain's got your flavor. So tell us, how are you spicing up your day? Remember, however you spice, spice on. An excessive consumption of alcohol is harmful to your health, strictly not for sale to persons under the age of 18. Please enjoy responsibly. Now let's get into the quickie with Ayo Marcus.
0: There's nothing as sweet as a quickie, sweet as it sounds. This is the quickie on NRG Radio, the number one name in music.

0: Line keeps every moment chilled, every vibe lighter, and every hangout unforgettable. Grab yours today at your nearest bar outlet, Castle Light, Uganda's best tasting light. Now, boys, I want you also to tell something to the people out there who are listening. What else is happening? I know that we have a Vinca concert coming up. How about you tell them about that?
1: Vinca concert is coming up very soon. If you are this one person that loves good music, you love to listen to, you know, do have to watch a beautiful lady perform. It's happening very soon. And earlier on, our DJs right here were playing Vinca music, trying to show you what you're going to expect next month. That's in August. So prepare your money. We're going to be enjoying at 30 and 50K. So please prepare yourselves with your buddies, with your friends, and let's enjoy Vinca together next month in August.
0: All right, you guys. Let's get into the game. We're playing trivia. And this round, guys, I'm going to make it very complicated, so better be prepared. Better be what?
2: Prepared.
0: Yeah. Okay, so we're going to kick it off with this or that, okay? This or that trivia. Benji, you know the sounds, right?
1: Yeah.
0: The sounds are, when you get something right, this is what you hear. When you get something wrong, this is what you hear.
1: Okay.
0: Let's get into it. Now, Benji.
1: Yes.
0: Which is heavier, a liter of water or a liter of cooking oil?
1: It's a liter. Nothing is heavier
0: liter
1: than the
0: other. Liter of what?
1: It's a liter. Nothing is heavier than the other.
0: Yeah. It's not loud enough.
1: What do you mean?
0: Yeah.
1: How can a liter? It's a liter. It's the same weight. It's a liter. The same count of measure.
0: It's actually a liter of water.
1: It can't be.
3: King oil seems to be thicker than the water.
1: But still, it's a liter.
0: A liter of water or a liter of cooking oil, which one is heavier?
1: Both of them, they are the same weight. It's a liter,
0: Well, I've told you it's not. It's water that's heavier.
1: That's a lie.
0: Okay, then maybe we shall have that experiment on Friday, yeah?
1: We should.
0: Yeah. Okay. All right, coming up next, Ben, Ayo Marcus, which country has more people, Canada or Uganda?
3: Canada has more people than Uganda.
0: That is wrong. It's actually Uganda. Okay, Benji.
1: Yeah.
0: Which is faster, a cheetah or a racehorse?
1: A cheetah is faster.
0: That is correct. Wow. Which came first, Ayo Marcus? Instagram or TikTok?
3: Instagram came first.
1: All the way.
0: That is correct. Okay, which is larger, the moon or Australia, Benji?
1: The moon.
0: It's actually Australia.
1: How come? Australia? No. Australia is like...
3: I've never been to the moon.
0: Okay,
1: no,
0: guys.
1: No, I've not been to the moon, but
0: let's start,
1: all the things
0: let's start
1: I've been
0: Googling
1: seen.
0: Our answers, because seems like your questionnaire.
3: Canada is made up of 42 million people. Uganda is made up of 52 million people.
0: So are you now still finding me, Benji? Because seems like you want to find me.
1: Australia is...
0: Well, let's talk about it later.
1: Okay.
0: Let's get into the some music, and then me and you will discuss this.
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1: Yeah, okay.
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6: Now, guys, it's getting really, really hot. It's been hot for the past couple of days, and today, it's even 27 degrees with it being only 33 minutes past 4 p.m. That means it's really hot. So make sure you hydrate. It's highs of 30 degrees and lows of 18 degrees.
8: Our major roads are going under construction. We get to see heavy build-up of traffic around the 6th Street. The 8th Street, there's a slight build-up of traffic. Mukwano Road is not looking that heavily packed, but there's a heavy, heavy build-up of traffic along Kampala Jinja Highway and approaching the Jinja traffic lights. Wampewa Avenue is also looking clear, but until you're approaching, that's the Kololo lights. And if you're planning to use Yusuf Rule Road, it's looking good. Binaisa Road is also looking clear. And if you're planning to head to Entebbe using Kampala Entebbe Road, areas of Katwe, Chibuye, Barabara side, and areas of Kajansi are looking clear as well.
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It's a land that's so, land that's so, land that's so, land that's so. It's a land that's so, land that's so. My man, it's a London song, London song, London song, London song. It's a London song, London song. It's another song, another song, another song, another song. It's another song, another song. As I said.

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2: Now you can sip a Mirinda, spread the smile, get a Mirinda fruity, pineapple, green apple, orange, sip it, catch a smile and spread it. When you smile, the world smiles back at you. Mirinda, smile, be contagious. Now guys, we're getting back into a game. So guys, are you ready?
4: Ready.
2: First of all, I need to first find my questions, because okay, let's see. Now this one is called Who Said That? Do you guys know this?
4: Okay.
2: I have a feeling you're going to fail it.
4: We're going to fail all the statements.
2: You're going to Kayana with me, Baka.
4: No, but because...
2: Okay.
4: Okay.
3: Let's go to Kayana with her.
4: I won't.
2: Benji.
4: Yeah.
2: Who said this? Yeah? It's called Who Said That.
4: Yeah,
2: so
4: yeah.
2: Whenever I say the word, you just have to guess.
4: Mm-hmm.
2: I have a dream.
4: Martin Luther King.
2: That is correct. Chaka, when he gets something right,
3: he does not complain.
4: Because it's right.
2: Okay. Ayo Marcus, who said the greatest glory in living lies not in never falling, but in rising every time we fall? Let me repeat that. The greatest glory in living lies not in never falling, but in rising every time we fall. That is wrong. It is Nelson Mandela. Okay. Now, next one. Stay hungry, stay foolish. Stay hungry, stay foolish. Who said that?
4: It might be a doctor, but I don't know. I've never heard about that one.
2: That one is Steve Jobs. Okay. Next one. Ayo Marcus. Education is the most powerful weapon which you can use to change the world. Who said that?
3: I'm strong.
2: It's Nelson Mandela.
4: Was hell.
2: Okay, lastly, that's one small step for man, one giant leap for mankind.
3: It's one step for man. It's one. I know that one.
4: It's not yours, and they're not passing it to you.
2: There's one small step for man, one giant leap for mankind.
4: Bob Marley.
3: No, that was the first man who stepped onto the moon.
2: Yes, and he's called?
3: Benji, I've given you.
4: You've not given me. You've not.
2: He actually mentioned the name before.
4: Eh? Armstrong.
2: Yes. Neil Armstrong.
3: Armstrong.
2: Look at you, so excited. You haven't got it. We have given you too many clues. Okay.
3: Don't forget me.
2: I'm strong. Yeah. Whoa. All right. I think I am going to finish with this.
3: Okay.
2: Okay.
3: Yes.
2: Benji, which sushi originated in which country?
3: That's supposed to be mine.
4: No, is it Japan?
2: Yes, that's correct. Yeah. Ayo, which fruit is used to make guacamole?
3: Avocado.
2: Correct. What are the main ingredients of traditional omelette?
4: Eggs.
2: Correct. Which food is made by fermenting milk?
3: Yogurt.
2: Correct. What spice is commonly called black gold in history?
4: Black gold?
2: What spice is commonly called black gold
4: black
2: in
4: pepper.
2: History? That is correct. All right, guys, who's the winner?
3: For fooding, are you active?
4: because I love to eat. Listen, I have 1, 2, 3, 4, 5, 6. Ayo has 1, 2, 3. I am the winner. Hey, you lose?
3: You keep losing, like that? You took many questions.
4: How do I take many questions? It's the same exam. You accept to lose or accept to let me win?
2: All right, guys, that was a game.
4: Yes, I won.

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2: 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But attention, burger lovers. 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Now let's get into the quickie with AO Marcus, because today's motion is going to be tricky and funny, because we want to ask you, what basic life skills do you think Ugandans collectively have forgotten? Let's go.
0: There's nothing as sweet as a quickie. Sweet as it sounds. This is The Quickie on NRG Radio, the number one name in music.

0: 106.5 Energy Radio, giving us good vibes. Ayo Marcus, I hope you enjoyed that quickie on this amazing Tuesday. It's exactly 16 minutes past 5 p.m. And we're getting into today's motion. Let's have a conversation, guys. We're going to have a conversation about our fellow Ugandans. Mm. Yes, the question is, what basic life skills do you think Ugandans collectively have forgotten? Can I start?
1: Yeah.
0: Swimming.
1: But
0: swimming.
1: Before you get to start that, I want to remind the people that they can still talk to us and tell us what they think about all this on our WhatsApp number 0740674674, or as well call us on 0777-674-674. So let's get to it now.
0: Let me repeat it.
1: Yes.
0: What basic life skills do you think Ugandans collectively have forgotten? Here, my fellow Ugandans, you have forgotten how to swim. Yes.
2: Yeah, by the way, that's
0: because why are we drowning when there's a flood? Especially on the road. That's crazy. That's actually a life skill that is so important.
2: I find many Ugandans at the swimming pool just dipping their legs.
1: But can I also tell you that
0: they're there on the shallow end.
2: Yeah. They are.
0: They're even swimming in the kid pool.
1: Properly. But can I also tell you the truth? Guys, I am 24 years.
0: But and you don't know how to swim.
1: I don't know how to swim.
0: That is such a shame.
2: Right now, we'll be talking about strokes.
0: On Friday.
1: I will walk in the water.

0: the other thing that we have forgotten as Ugandans is keeping time. Because not as Ugandans, we don't own clocks. Mm. But many of us normally tend to normalize that thing of I'm coming.
1: And Ugandans can lie about
0: and when
1: that.
0: You're home, you're telling someone I'm coming next 5 minutes.
2: They even tell you, I'm waving, can't you see me?
1: See me. You know what they told me? Bro told me, I can see you, you're wearing black, aren't you the one? Bro was like 20 minutes away, but it was like, I can see you, Yamba de black.
0: Of course, he knew, like, you like black.
1: Yeah,
0: no, of course, me, even if Sheila is somewhere,
1: I would not
0: I'll
1: black.
0: Use black.
1: Yeah,
0: all I'll be like, because that's our favorite color. Like, see, why Yamba de black, Wally?
1: Hey, yo, do you know how to ride a bicycle? Really?
0: Yeah, I
1: how
0: do.
1: Often do you ride a bicycle?
0: I go when I'm doing leg day.
2: Lies.
1: Ugandans have forgotten bicycle.
0: Cycling.
1: Okay, let me say. They've forgotten cycling. It was always a nice
0: thing to do. Yeah.
1: Nice thing to do when we were young.
2: Forgotten is crazy. I feel like when was like when do you see, when have you seen Ugandans on bicycles?
0: No,
2: you
0: but
2: see
0: guys cycle. By the guys cycle there.
2: Guys cycle, yeah. But where?
0: It's not common. Like back then.
2: Yeah, back then. Yes. And back then we're talking like how many years back?
0: Like 18 years ago.
2: Because like me, my other country where I come from, Denmark, you see bicycles everywhere.
1: I'm talking about
2: just like how you see boda bodas.
1: Yes, they have just abandoned
2: it. In fact, there's one thing that Ugandans now know more is riding bikes. Even you find women riding bikes.
0: The motor one.
2: Mm.
0: Because back then we used to have like, you would go to the village and it was a thing. Your friend owning a bicycle or going to your grandmother's place and there is a hero there. Then you have to drive the bike in a chenda.
1: We used to say that if you're learning how to ride a bike and it doesn't hit you, you've not learned.
2: Okay, what's another thing that Ugandans have completely?
0: The other thing we have...
2: A life skill.
0: Crossing the road and using traffic. That's a very... good life skill that
2: using traffic lights, using the
0: road,
2: what's it, the zebra crossing,
0: the pedestrian walkways. You find someone is walking in the middle of the road, yet there is
1: Katikangwe TV. I think I'm one of a few people who would pay a Buddha guy to help me cross the road from this end to the other.
0: Yeah, but in Uganda there is another thing that they forgot to add. If you're going to cross the road in Uganda,
2: look left and right,
0: then even up the border.
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4: Yeah, yeah.
3: Okay. Turn us up on 106.5.
4: Turn it up. Hey, my guy, can I get a light, please?
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4: What is this?
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2: 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Let's see what's happening outside. Now, looking at the weather in Kampala,
3: okay. It
2: is 25 degrees. That is highs of 28 degrees and lows of 16 degrees. Looking at Gulu, 30 degrees. Mbarra, 30 degrees. Entebbe, 26 degrees. And Mukono, 25 degrees. But how's the traffic?
3: There's a heavy buildup of traffic along Kampala Jinja Road. Mostly when you're approaching the Jinja traffic lights, there's a heavy buildup of traffic right there. We get to see another buildup of traffic when you're heading east of Kampala around the areas of Lugogo. Also, we get to see a slight buildup of traffic around the areas of Nakawa. But if you're planning to head to Ntinda using that stretcher road, there's no major buildup of traffic. You find one when you reach that trading center of Ntinda. But you are using Old Chira Road, we get to see a slight buildup of traffic around the areas of Acacia Mall. And if you're planning to use John Babiha Road, it's looking clear. But joining to Yusuf Rule Road, we don't see a major buildup of traffic along that road, but you find one as you approach Binaisa Road. And if you're planning to head to Gayaza, there's a slight buildup of traffic right there. Also, areas of Bombo Road have a slight buildup of traffic. Katwe, there's also a heavy buildup of traffic as you approach the areas of Entebbe using Kampala Entebbe Road. You find another buildup of traffic around the areas of Badabada side, not forgetting Kajansi.
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6: Back from Europe, back from Portugal. 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Don't miss Uganda's undisputed number one, Dr. Jose Chameleone. 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
1: What up? This is Travis Scott. I'm the one that introduced you to
0: Energy.
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0: Wami Money, I hope you're enjoying the beat of the moment right here on 106.5 Energy Radio. To go, Sheila Salter, A.O. Marcus, MC Benji, and you are listening to The Transit Show.
1: Yeah, yeah.
0: Now let's get into today's motion, okay? So we ask you, what basic life skills do you think Ugandans collectively have forgotten? Now we have a message here from Daniel Aga who says, returning borrowed money and keeping time, we have forgotten both.
2: Now, what, Ugandans have never had the skill of returning borrowed money. They've never had it. There's quite a lot of money I've had in people, and I just had to like just
0: leave. Even banks are still waiting.
2: Yes. Even banks just forget the money and they just come for their stuff.
0: But meanwhile, bodas, I think they're the ones who owe mobile money the most, because everyone you'd say, do you have mobile money?
1: There are families that owe also let's say these companies. All the families of the deceased money that was left on mobile money.
0: It's crazy out here, man.
1: Then the other thing is, which we lost, I think this is it's a big thing. Like, we no longer check on our neighbors and community members.
2: Yeah,
1: everyone is in their own world. You can be on an apartment when you don't even know your immediate neighbor.
2: Let me tell you the truth about my home. I told you I have, like, there are like 8 units in my gate. All of them are women. But you know how I got to know? They're like 2 days I spent home, and you just see all of them moving
0: all
2: out.
0: All of them.
2: Moving out like one by
0: yeah.
2: one. But you would never tell. Okay, I don't even think they know that I sleep there. I don't think they do.
1: When they are gone, that's when you're coming back.
2: Yes. Not even like going, but that's when I come back. Like, we do not talk. Yeah. We do not say nothing. It's only my immediate neighbor and also her, because... But there's...
0: What are those ones that you just gave us? Those, what is that?
1: She's the one, she's
0: only
1: the,
0: because she's what?
1: No,
0: what
1: she's, are the one, she's the one who helps him when the clothes is out, when it's going to rain.
2: Yeah, she okay. Inside. Sometimes she cooks a meal and we share.
0: Hey! My, bro.
1: Your community.
0: Bro, this neighbor is about to become a housemate.
2: A roommate.
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2: 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It's your girl, Sheila Salter, Ian Marcus, MC Benji. It's 6 p.m., guys. How are we feeling?
3: I want to go.
2: Don't worry, you will. You will. In just 45 minutes, you're out.
3: There's my love, Zay. Buddy, international buddy.
2: Okay, for now, let's just shut up and dance.
3: Oh, yeah.
2: Hey, Marcus, let's go.
0: There's nothing as sweet as a quickie. Sweet as it sounds. This is The Quickie on NRG Radio. The number one name in music.
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0: to the girl, Sheila. Benangi, Benji, why you're confusing me now? I could have just reduced the volume. I need whatever I'm seeing on my phone.
1: Was the volume confusing?
0: Anyway, listen. So, guys, 16 minutes past 6 p.m. And we're getting into a little conversation here. If you want to join in, hit us up on 0777-674-674. Our lines are open and we want to hear from you. Tell us about also your Tuesday. You can also tell us where you're located and your name. But this is what I'm going to tell you guys. Okay, you guys ready? Now, this grandma... Have you had grandma
1: like Jaja
0: got an eviction notice? Eviction notice
2: from the house,
0: from a nursing home for hosting late night parties with alcohol.
2: Hey, that one, the body grow old.
1: Now you're Jaja, you didn't move behind her.
0: But why?
1: You know that, like, nursing home, so now still hosting people for the party.
0: Here's my question to you guys: When should people stop partying? When is the last age?
2: The moment they reach the dementia.
0: Dementia. Yeah.
1: I'm telling you, because points, if your body still functions and you can still take it in, please party. Enjoy your life.
0: Kogamba, Jaja who's in her 80s and is asking for words.
2: As long as
0: you won't give it to her.
1: Obusibu, the problem is, Jaja is in a wrong place. It's a nursing home. There are a lot of them who can't even talk.
2: Imagine.
1: A lot of them who like...
0: let me tell me, I'm going to live my life till the other.
2: Now, Jaja was there telling the other guy, first guy and bring the other bottle.
0: Mzei.
2: Then he goes and brings his toothpaste.
0: When is the last age? When should? Because I've also seen some people who are claiming to say that millennials should stop going out.
2: You should stop the moment you feel the back can't bring dance strokes. You can't move. And
0: there's even a Jaja who's world famous for going on festivals. She used to go on TV and say, like, listen, we start going out at midnight, we drink our coffee, and then we go hit the bars, and then after that wait for the sun to come up.
2: Then we go and
0: then we eat breakfast.
2: Now, Sheila,
1: like, her life is just a cycle.
2: Let me give you like a scenario. Let's say you're a billionaire.
0: Yeah.
2: And you're like 75.
0: Uh-huh.
2: Why don't I go for Coachella?
1: Oh, apart in Kuba and parents, we were
2: more. Yeah, on Singapore to go. And they could put more.
0: So the age doesn't matter.
2: Age doesn't matter. As long as you're still strong.
0: So live your best life.
1: Yes.
0: Okay. So you,
2: me, if I'm even old, I can throw a party for my grandkids just to see them. I'm in the party.
1: One of my boys just said, I have a lot of DJ friends, the ones I move with usually. He said, we were listening to these songs, Bidi Maru, the piano songs.
0: Yeah.
1: But for me, when I make like 60, 70 years, I have to throw a party for that music.
0: Now, let me tell you, I can't wait for my child to start partying because I'm going to be partying with him.
2: Now, imagine.
0: You're going where?
2: Sheila.
0: I'll even be the designated driver. In fact, he will be the designated driver. I'll be the what?
2: Sheila, do you remember that guy?
0: You want to host a party at home? It's okay. Bring your friends.
2: Sheila, do you remember that guy? May his soul rest in peace. He was called Muzehu. He used to go so much for
0: life. I remember him. And he had that dance move.
2: Yeah.
0: Yo, bro.
1: Now, there's a new
0: What was his name? Was it called Alan?
1: No, there's some other
0: weird name
1: people used to call him.
0: That Muse was famous here in Uganda.
1: There's another one in Jinja. It's called
0: Aye.
1: He likes performing that. Every time he's on live band, he's like, I don't even know his lyrics.
2: If someone like Matovu, who is a lead singer for Afrika Band, is still staging shows and there, why not?
0: Why not? Well, you heard it from us. There's no age, it's just a number.
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2: 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Sheila Salter, A.O. Marcus, and MC Benji. 30 minutes past 6 p.m. Let's get into some weather and traffic. How's it looking outside?
3: Okay, now talking about the weather out there, it's 23 degrees. It has actually lowered with highs of 28 and lows of 16.
4: And when we get to the road, we see a build-up of traffic from the last update we gave you. People are on the rush hour getting back home. Make sure to keep it 106.5 Energy Radio. When you're planning to use that Kampala Jinja Highway approaching the city center, there's a heavy build-up of traffic. I don't know what has been happening. This has been there since the hour of midday. We get to see a build-up of traffic around also the 6th Street. Better find an alternative. Better use the 5th Street. But there is a road closure. If you're planning to join to Namuongo Road, there is a road closure there. Better find another alternative. You could use the 8th Street continuing to Namuongo if you want to join that side. But Mukwano Road is also looking good. We see Gaba Road stretching to that areas of Machindia Division. Also, Gaba Road is also looking clear. But if you're planning to Entebbe, you find a build-up of traffic around the areas of Chibuye. We get to see a build-up of traffic around the areas of Batabata side, which is stretching till the areas of Roofings. Also, we get to see a build-up of traffic around the areas of Kajansi. But if you're planning to use Yusuf Rule Road, there's also a slight build-up of traffic, which is stretching till the areas of Bina Isa Road. We see Acacia Avenue is also jam-packed, but if you're planning to head east of Kampala, you find traffic in the areas of Nakawa, Lugogo, areas of Chireka, not forgetting Boyo Girire and Seta.
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10: 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Ayo Marcus and MC Benji. Now, 45 minutes past 6. Let's go, because coming up is Energy Circle. 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

0: Energy Radio 106.5, the beat of the moment, the number one name in music. We are Energy Circle. Now, welcome to the show that gives you all the gist and wraps up the day with all the stuff that has been happening during the day. My name is Gagan. I'm with Patra today, and of course, DJ VXYZO, who is ready to give us a fire quick mix. But first, I want to remind you that Vinca is going to be live in August, actually on the 21st of August. So make sure that you have your tickets ready, because the days are coming fast and the time is coming soon. Momo app or dial *165*20# to get your ticket. Ordinary tickets are going for 30K. And then the VIP tickets are actually going for 75K. So make sure that you don't miss Vinca Live and Loud, organized by Swangs Avenue. Grab yourself a Mirinda. Freshen up as we get into the fire quick mix. You know, some of you, I have seen the traffic while I was coming. I was on a judge. And honestly, it was crazy. I just thanked God that He told me to wait for my car in the future. Usanga, So make sure that if you're in traffic, just stop somewhere, grab a Mirinda, drink, catch a smile, make sure you spread it. For now, let's get into the fire quick mix, and thank you for tuning in. Hit me up on 0740674674. Tell me, how have you been spending your day so far? And of course, let's get into it. Good evening.
1: Nothing as sweet as a quickie. Sweet as it sounds. This is The Quickie on NRG Radio, the number one name in music. Energy.

0: Welcome back from that amazing fire quickie, wherever you're listening from. I am saying hi, how are you? How you doing? What have you been up to today? Hit me up on 0740-674-674. Tell me, how have you been spending your day? The games are on and so are the deals. 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Now we're getting into the segment where we get to share with you how we've spent the day. What have we been up to? Because you know, you are friends, you are girls, you are dudes. So I have to share with you what we'll be up to. I want to start with the man of the house today.
1: So today, early in the morning, I had a early meeting with someone there. Then from there, it was a lot where we talk to no rules. It was a little bit of how the stage will look, what the hour, the massive hour.
0: Since when I'm taking off, funny, but I've been numbed
1: because yes, not because I come quite
0: okay. Perfect.
1: Yes, it won't get them. And they will get to worry, reserving.
0: Yeah, so by reserving,
1: yes, they have to reserve. Then, from there, after the no rules, straight to the gym. Sintunu deco, like one bangings or two lamu weights. I must cause a gym later on nature. Sina Jack in a college. Kubambazem. No rules that day. Friday, NRG. Saturday, ya bank away. Cheese of beach is you. So that was my day. I don't know. Patra, I didn't do anything.
2: No, I didn't do it. Today I had a meeting in the morning, but it was online. Then afterwards, meeting about designer. Yes, then ningani color my nails. Then it's just energy circle.
0: Okay, sounds nice. Sounds like you guys had a busy day. Cheche, you want to reimburse her? No, do you want to reimburse her?
2: No, where
1: you get
0: that? You get that? No, do you want to reimburse her?
1: I didn't understand that part. Yeah, reimburse. What does it mean?
2: It's okay to learn. I need to learn.
0: Reimburse means what genozao.
1: Kariagala.
0: Personally, I was home today. Honestly, I was just having a time for myself. I haven't gone to the gym this week, but I think I usually go to the gym starting from Wednesday to Saturday because, like, these days are just. Yeah, for me. My young brother had to go back home about David and Nange for 7 weeks. But you guys, I don't know how parents,
2: do it.
0: Feed themselves and feed us. I swear to God.
2: When
0: I'm talking about mufidi, ngolisa imi mwevidi.

0: That's one of the things.
1: Honestly, I thank God I'm a woman because I'd never be a man. Like, what do you mean I have to feed myself, feed you, my family members, your family members, their family members? Ah, no. No, thank you. I wouldn't manage to be a man. Which call am I?
2: Bansulo. Nengabirida.
1: Mwesi mye.
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1: Chotu teko.
2: Aende lugwayo. That's where even blessing comes from.
1: Absolutely. Shout out to all men that take care of their women, that take care of their children, take care of their wives, take care of their parents. Like, you guys do your big work. I couldn't even feed another mouth for 7 weeks. Okay, so
2: boyfriend,
0: I'm going to feed.
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0: We play the hits you love.
4: Right back, okay. I tell her, bring it back.

0: Tiwa Savage and When They Call featuring Mavo, playing right here at the number one name in music. Now, welcome to the entertainment stories that we see every other day. And today, I was scrolling on the internet and I saw something that I think each young person should listen to. Only both. So the former Minister of Youth and Children Affairs, Florence Natchiwala Chiyinji, has urged young people to avoid having children before they are financially and emotionally prepared to raise them.
1: Yes. Awo tulabira banja bazala, niyo na tusa abala bila bana bawe. Ni bafuka ba single parents. Ni batanuko nenya either the other gender or nanya the other gender.
2: Me, what I think.
0: So ko tubuli, omwana ali expensive chenkanawa.
2: The kid, she's not. I tell you, one are expensive. One are expensive. Make go making woman of expensive.
0: Okay.
2: You are because we just saw our mentions. One are going back into shopping and shopping here.
0: Yeah.
2: But there is another nanny option. What about with somebody? You are gonna smell them 1.5. You already never smell them 800. They are way better. Never smell them 1.5. So, omwana tali expensive, but gwe
0: I'm
2: making okubera expensive. 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
0: Chino chensobola.
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0: ukawana. But let me.
2: Wo kwata. Usolo kwata likuta.
0: Nsobola.
2: To sobola ukuma likuwa liye chigambo NRG we chukuma.
0: Chiko.
2: Kale. So I was saying. But in the I don't know about the you guys your generation, but generation yafe we twaliwo miaka abiri nachi testinga ko banai abawala chino muchitwalinga a good advice te muntu wala bobe omulenzi ye 9 wembanga mwenkana naye nga muli in the same age especially at 20 muleke.
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0: But I think it's also the other way around as well. The reverse is true to I said singer when a girl gets pregnant for an older person omwana inza okubanga ye tachagala if the woman is young naenga atoli omusajja bakamba ali ready achagala. So
2: it's
0: just a dynamic
2: not abira na guy but the guy still take care of the kid.
0: Of the kid
2: na belanga tuche muli mwenda temuite muli like love yagwao but umwana wako lachi
0: or abstain.
1: No, close your man, close your legs and close your wombs as well to the lady.
0: No, don't guys
2: kino kanchi bagambe tell in secular kulana without a good a big number of population. Muzale give birth.
1: Muzale mwale.
2: Yes. Nekabaka ya chibagamba ni katikiro.
0: Anti okuzala si che chizibu. 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Ntabantu bazala. I've seen people in situations that are not like very pleasant or like kalinga tabali financially well.
1: Yeah,
0: those people have the most kids. Either babera aido. Either babera aido and that's why they have lots of children. Or like family planning is not there. Like it's a lot of things that factor into it. But at the same time, I think we all have to know that I speak for myself. Bwembanga sinatuka ku stage. Nga wembanza de. Umana angisolo mwela bidida just in case. I'm not saying I would want that for me. Yeah. But I'm saying if I ever reach a point and I want a child, I have to be able to take care of that child with or without the man. Like for me, that is what that is my thing. I live by. I live by.
2: Chovamula ba abala angambo. 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
1: Neda.
0: Ah ah. 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Kuga means the sandia gade kuzala mwana. 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But that is why nze nandia gade. 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
2: Statement jolly mukola gaga is not bad. 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
2: 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You're going to leave that.
0: No, but I have to have that security, that financial security. Until I'm sad, you're about to. Babande say, oh, save it and nagala lent, but I ain't gonna call and yeah, now I'm back to zero. It's just like a backup plan.
1: Yeah, that
0: Wanga, a man can change anytime, any day. You never actually know with you guys.
2: Gaga, let me tell you. 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
0: Kati chiri wa chichi no mufu only give birth when the man marries you, so that you have some, in case of anything happens, you have something to take home with you to start with.
1: Me, if you are 23, 22, 24, 25, you're still a teenager.
0: I tell you to twist the maze.
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0: 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We are Energy Circle with Gaga, the one and only Patro Atalua, and DJ VX Faisal. Text me on my number, which is 0740674674, and tell me how you spent your day. Tell me what you think about the conversation we are having, and just fill me in, guys. Make sure that you speak to me, because I do love when you text me or call me directly on my number, which is 0740674674. So, if you know, if you know streamers or you love people who stream, you know who Kai Cenat is. So Kai Cenat had a pretty public relationship with Gigi, and they were really some of my favorites, honestly. I was one of the people that was very heartbroken when they broke up, to be honest, because I was like, you guys are supposed to be married, you know? But yeah, it didn't work out. And when they broke up, a lot of narratives were spread, like rumors about her. And it was around the time where he had said he's going to be quitting streaming as well. Yeah. So he didn't come out to defend her or anything. People dragged her. People were saying she did a bunch of things. They even say she cheated on him and stuff like that. So they were saying a lot of things. So Kai Cenat has currently just posted he didn't post a video. I think he was also streaming. And this was like cut out, where he was saying that Gigi was innocent in all of those things. Basically, he was just defending her. The narratives were saying Boba, she took money, or that she owes him $2 million. All of those narratives. So he's coming out to say none of that is true.
1: What
0: they
1: did
0: lied.
1: He
0: said he didn't have the time.
1: Which time? Man.
0: He didn't have the time. Maybe
2: nobody said a man.
1: Me, actually, I would never advise someone to date anyone in the industry, or like Ngali Muso in the industry, because Banak.
2: I think so Patra Watt will say, I love you so cool, that single forever. And I know
0: it's giving natural
2: yes, because marriage is a university. Chiringa liberanga somero, you have to go and learn. No chiga, no chibera. Either you
1: chem karakuba sinafuna yo like bantu bamsabulujine kati chemba dembu za rachi omusaje te yavayo namuwoleza
2: at that time I know binds yalinda yalinda omanyi after the breakup. Either you first go silent, chovola abantu abasinga teba reacting it out.
0: Yeah, true.
2: Did you see the relationship between Crystal Panda and Bruno K? What happened? Yalinze nalabanti, this is the right time to address his problem. Yenga yomo. Ochitegera nga yomo, tubadde nkulaga. 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
0: okusala ebigambo
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2: Ekyo kiri nani oyinza okukola ekintu ngaoli munyivu oba n'okuba omuntu oba n'omwogerako ekigambo. In the name of God, it has to come back in the future. So what about Gamba? When you're really hungry. Hey, city search mwacho tula.
0: Oh, mutwa nyigako.
2: Hey, you know about Zanya PlayStation? Go and play PlayStation. No boy, now better go with Kango Limunyivu.
0: You clear your thoughts. Okay, tell me how you manage your stress and anger. Give us some tips and tricks, because we might actually need to use them. This football season rock boom is here to energize your game. And while you're living in every moment, Boom Chakala Season 3 is here. And it could be rewarding you too. So buy a rock boom or silverback. Check under the crown. What you see is what you're going to be winning. You could win a TV, an upgrade for your viewing, a phone so you never miss the match on a goal, a motorbike so you get the watch party faster, or even a brand new car and become the official matchday transport for the whole squad. Rock Boom, energy for winners. Now, do not touch the dial. We are still Energy Circle. Playing next is Too Much by John Black. And I also see Da Agent featuring Munji is on the lineup as well. It's the song I actually love because it grew on me so much. And Da Agent is such a great Luga Flow rapper, so I think he's one of those top ones. Let me read some of your messages before I get into that. I see someone is saying, hi, good evening. I like you, Gaga. I will gift you a Range Rover Evoque. Never more. If Gaga is free on Saturday, we should go out. DJ Faizo, help. Convince her. Can you host me? I beg. I want to meet Gaga. Goodbye.
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0: 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And again, I'm also reminding you that Mountain Dew is saying some drinks will quench your thirst, but others, well, they fuel your adrenaline. And Mountain Dew does just that. So make sure you grab yourself an ice cold Mountain Dew today, because it's not just a drink. It's an invite to break the limits and, of course, enjoy a cold Mountain Dew. Let's get into the Fire Quickie Mix by DJ VX Faisal, and we shall be back with Take and Food and Culture.
1: 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Sweet as it sounds. This is The Quickie on NRG Radio. The number

0: Oh, and welcome back from that amazing fire cookie by DJ VX Faizo. Now we are back. We are Energy Circle. My name is Gagam with Patra and DJ VX Faizo. I'm reminding you that Chairman Extra Smooth Beer is crafted with a rich finish for those who own the moment and enjoy life on their own terms. 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Now, welcome to Apparently. This is where we get to share with you our amazing stuff that we have seen across the internet, and we think that you should know. Not so?
1: Mm-hmm.
0: So in today's Apparently, we want to share with you things men think they can do, but in reality they cannot.
1: Everything is possible
0: through God who strengthens me.
1: You know, saying everything is possible, I get up chali wange yangamba gwoboloza everything is possible. Kale gedo okogwe kumapela
0: chitofu ola wobono yimi
1: ola benti oba everything is possible kai tukuleke wakati wa ocean
0: tulabe. Anyway, the first thing is 12% of men believe they could take down a bear if it charged. Do you think you could take down a bear? Next is 9% of men think they could punch a shark and swim away. I don't think so. A shark is big as hell. It's so big. And then 18% of men believe they could drive an F1 car at full speed.
1: I'm in one of them.
0: But how fast are those cars?
1: I'm not sure. Neo labo jizanyamu PlayStation ino soka nekuta Gaza. 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I think it's really hard.
0: Oh my God. 14% of men think they could free climb a cliff if they stayed calm.
1: Sidimo.
0: 21% of men believe they could survive a night in the Arctic. Okay, 11% of men think they could land a bag.

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1: 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I'll panic. 22% of men think they could win at poker at a poker table after watching movies. I am one of them.
2: Ndio mukupo.
1: 19% of men believe they could beat a trained professional fighter.
0: Ujonga ni namu, vade ni namu wa omogogo wa ya. 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
1: 27% of men think they could start a fire with only sticks.
0: Wendy.
1: Can you do it?
3: Yes.
1: I can't. I have never done it.
3: We did it in scouting.
1: Okay, now that is it. Tell us what you believe you can do. Because for us to have fire, so we're going to be beat. I see some of you have actually sent me your messages. Hey, good evening, Energy Circle. It's Unruly Designer Energizing straight from Machi India. Me, how to manage anger is going into ghost mode. You see me, but in actual sense, it's not me. I go silent, and if it's worse, I go far away where there is no one to shout at. And then he's saying, shout out to Team Vienna Indie, we are locked in. Shout out to you too. Vienna is in the UK having the time of her life, but she will be back soon. Hi, Energy Radio. It is Hezron. Now, today was my off day, so I left work behind, put on my AirPods, and went for a peaceful walk. And on the way, I bumped into a very beautiful girl who smiled at each other. I gathered all the confidence I had, removed one AirPod, and said hi, to my surprise, she actually smiled back and we started talking. The story continues. He says that she told him that she'd only been in Uganda for 2 weeks and he panicked until he remembered he studied French in A-level. This one is lying now. Yeah. Story come your way, that's true. Bye. Yeah. Anyway, remember to send me your messages. Let that hand is so cool.
0: Go on,
1: this is Isaac Adnan. Thanks for the show, guys. And I am locked in. Shout out to everybody that is always locked in here and always listening to us. Listen to the Energy Circle. We love you so much. When we get back, we're coming back with tech and, of course, food and culture. So make sure that you are staying locked in and ready. Tell me, where are you listening from?
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2: 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Egypt.
1: France. 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Chidi elisa chogela kumpeo. Anyway, welcome to technology, where we get to share with you some tech facts that we find out or that we come across. So these are the top 9 most valuable sports trophies in the world. Now it's sports season, like you know, and this match actually tied down to Kubun Kenke because yesterday I have my friend Prince. He wanted to cry. How come you're Ronaldo?
2: Ogompira, nage chitufu na vude buviku simu.
1: Newe maka.
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2: Guanumie na ye, katonda tali ya nguzi. Singali jantina ya chidja yutu batu wendi. Just follow story.
1: Okay, we'll get that from Yumiza off air. So the FA Cup trophy is estimated at a value of $1.18 million. And then we have the Wimbledon Gentleman Singles Cup. It's estimated at a value of $3 million. We have the Borg Warner Indy 500 trophy. It's estimated at 3.5 million. Honestly, I've not seen some of these before. Was the money?
2: Singers and motor car tennis.
1: And so it's not just football. Okay. Woodlawn Vase trophy is estimated at $4 million. Then we have the UEFA Europa League trophy at $4.5 million. We have the Copa Libertadores trophy.
2: And the Champions EGA in South America.
1: It's at $8.5 million. We have the Stanley Cup trophy. It is estimated at the value of $9 million. We have America's Cup trophy, $10 million. FIFA World Cup trophy, $20 million is what we're fighting for right now. So honestly, I don't know what the odds are currently. Laida, ani achiba, rachi ya chiza.
2: Ye bachibia, ali Mexico.
1: Rachi ya chiza.
2: Bachiba kote bachida, wani wako lechipia. Chivula right now, uchi ina security.
1: He, laida, te bachiza. Bachibako
2: guwaso kani bachifuna, ugwada kote bachifuna.
1: Let us know some fun technology facts that you have. Now, of course, I'm reminding you that Ignition happens every Sunday with Mr. Henry hosting different artists to sing live with the Ignition band. What is fun about this and what the plot is that you can actually come through to studio if you are not so busy and give us some of your time and just enjoy the atmosphere, enjoy the music, enjoy the vibes, have a fun drink with friends and just catch the vibe live. Every Sunday, 5 to 7 p.m. with Mr. Henry and different artists, of course. Do not touch the dial. Castle Light is telling you it is indeed Uganda's best testing light. So at 4% ABV, Castle Light keeps every moment chilled, every vibe lighter, and every hangout unforgettable. So grab yourself a Castle Light today. Coming up is Wizkid and Ashake, and I see Bien and Alikiba. The lineup is looking very juicy. To not touch the dial because, hey, we are the number one name in music, so we're here to give you good music.
4: Hey, my guy, can I get a light, please?
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9: 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Which one?
7: Energy. 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

No before you go do go do. 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

0: Ballerina Silent Adi Remus Killibang playing right here at the number one name in music. Energy Radio Sako Gang is in the house. It is exactly Ania Tebye. Bananga, it's now 2-2. Crazy. Anywho, we are here. The pressure is getting high. I hope Bana. 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
1: Argentina etebi yokubiri.
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0: focus
1: yes I'm asking the I'm telling you the
0: focus.
1: Value is maka
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1: the value maka
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1: uli andoni agamba value makas value matters
0: Good anyway, I feel like everything is now exactly. The prices have heightened.
2: How can you tell me Porsche is 50k?
0: 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I'm
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0: Anaconda Lati Naker featuring Bravion MC and playing right here at the number one name in music. Attention, burger lovers. 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The number is 0781 161 157. Remember to text me on my number, which is 0740-674-674 and tell me what you think of the show. What are you doing right now? How are you feeling? What are you going up to? Hit me up and let's chat. But for now, let's get into the Firecracker Mix by DJ VX Faisal.
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0: 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Now, of course, welcome back from that fire quickie by DJ VX Faisal. And now I want to get to put you onto something amazing, something you need to drink, something that is gonna, you know, put you in the mood. I know it's just a Tuesday, but you need to be hyped as always. So I'm gonna recommend a Captain Morgan. Enter the Mark Pit today with the Captain Morgan Mark Pit Melon Splash, where the normal gets a bold melon makeover. Enjoy the big, juicy melon flavor at only 37.5% ABV with that unmistakable Captain attitude. Best to join it with water or lemonade. The choice is yours. It's mucking delicious. Excessive consumption of alcohol is indeed harmful to your health. So please remember, while you drink, drink responsibly. Welcome to our conversation of the day. And today, this conversation is best of
1: documentary. Okay.
0: But today's conversation is best of true events. Mm. Now, we saw what has been going on the internet, yeah? Like, so many times, I'm not even going to speak about one specific couple, but I'll say it. Apple 256 and the ex, yeah? She was on a live and she was trash talking this man down. Like, oh, manyo kubango msa jangait ataina kalunji kiali amkorede. Checho. So that is what our conversation today is. Does a breakup... Okay. Does a breakup erase every other good thing the person has ever done for you?
1: Personally,
2: guys. So, I'm going to tell you, Mugaga. You're going to be a more SHT.
1: I'm going to go to the house.
0: Zenganze.

0: Here's the thing, yeah, yes, when it comes to a situation like this. The question of the day, first of all, touches the numb. Can you answer the question? Does a breakup erase all the good things a man has done for you?
1: Not you, you're about to gizamayanga mulitwisha ibagira and you put a story.
0: And gain the mass.
1: Zenganzo muntu search sanyukira nela sakuvayo wadom saja inache yankulo vechi bicho nache yankula. 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
2: Does it erase? Does it erase? Chijawo siwe chiri? 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
0: Only two things cannot make you get a tattoo of a man. You make your own decision. And a person sends you to put their name on your body permanently. Because first of all, even the cover-up she put on her body is trash. At the same time, like, you do these decisions in your own sense of mind. But at the same time, I feel like there are some days, you don't even know how it comes up, but it comes up and you say all these things. But for me, I don't think I would ever do something like that. I mean, I've said things my ex has done to me before, but like coming out and saying he has never done anything good for me, I wouldn't do that. You know what I'm saying? It's like, it's embarrassing, to be honest. Because
2: the truth is this.
0: No, it's not going to come out. It's like this. You for like a year plus. Like, why are you with him then? Like, what are you trying to do?
2: Guys, after the breakup, this is what happens. Especially chiri kusaidi ya wakazi. 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But you're not talking about the millions that's been sending you.
0: No, honestly, for me, this is what I'm going to be saying. Like, those things are just embarrassing to you as a woman because that can't be your standard. If you stayed with a man for 2 years, I swear to God there's information, not even the police will get out of me. You can't be with a man for 2 years. Not even 2 years, Kali, for a long time, whatever period it is, yeah? Then you don't have standards.
1: Oksidika.
2: Nefwa na Luganda nungu gira lunji.
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0: Please.
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0: Okay,
2: right,
0: so
2: now I'm going to be. 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
1: No, you're not actually making
2: yes,
1: things.
2: Yes, but making
1: no, no, no, no, no.
0: I'm trying to show you. I'm trying to show you that I'm your full
2: responsibility. 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

0: And yo, you know what my problem is? I'll be trying to have an intelligent conversation with everybody, but then I forget not everybody's intelligent. Bro, you know you can't be out here trying to just discuss like mind things with everyone, bro. Some people are genuinely dumb, and that's all right.
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0: 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We entertain, inform, engage, and of course, inspire. Now, the reality is outside of Ekumanga. We have been going back and forth, but we are still coming back with our conversation of the day. First, it is time to spice up your moments. Let the good vibes flow with the Captain Morgan. Whenever you're hanging with the crew, the captain has got your flavor. Here's the best part. It's all about your spice. Filling a cola, go for it. Craving a crisp Sprite and 7-Up, mix it up. Want the extra kicks? Tony is your answer. There are no rules, just your perfect Captain Morgan mix. So tell us, what are you spicing with today? Remember, however you spice, spice on. Our question of the day is very simple. Does a breakup... Let's try to stay on theme.
1: Does
0: a breakup erase all the good things a man has ever done for you or a woman has ever done for you? Now, Faizo, go at what they take.
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0: Yes.
2: No wonder. To come on board, but if I could say, I could ask, I could have my mom.
0: I love it. Okay, so for me, my take on this question, on this conversation we are having, is that it doesn't erase everything else. But I understand some people that get frustrated and they come out to say all these bad things. 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
1: 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You only drown when you actually fight the waters.
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4: 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Excessive consumption of alcohol is harmful to your health. Please remember to drink responsibly. Our question of the day is simple. Does breaking up with someone erase all the good things they've done for you? The answer is yes or no. And, of course, elaborate. Hit me up on 0740674674. Let's get back into the music. I see Mboso with DJ. And later, Gael Will is going to be serenading us with his voice with Pullover.

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0: 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Grab yourself a Mirinda, fruity pineapple, orange, green apple, whichever your flavor is. And of course, catch a smile and spread it to the world. Let's go.
1: 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Sweet as it sounds. 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

0: 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We are Energy Circle with Gaga, the one and only Patra, and DJ VX Faisal. So I want to remind you that Jumia has discounts going for up until when? 31st. Uganda, the summer sale is happening now on Jumia from July 1st. So 31st, suns out, styles in, and we are slashing the prices with up to 50% off across fashion, home, and kids essentials. 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We have a lot of goodies. 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Welcome to How Dumb Are You?
1: Patra, what does the home toilet called? Yes. Home toilet, what do you call it?
0: The much vuzo.
2: Home toilet, what do you home toilet, what do you call it? 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
1: No, it's a bathroom.
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0: Restroom.
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0: The loo. 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
0: Ashinjokida. The loo.
1: Are you nani?
0: Mukayu.
1: Are you nani locking in the loo?
0: Yes.
1: The loo?
0: Yeah.
1: The loo. It's a restroom.
0: I bet it's
1: yeah. Can you take a sisimu yo?
0: Gamuleke.
1: Jifunike. Can you no kata? Kanu akata. And you can have bawayoka. Take a sisimu.
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0: I've forgotten what it's called. Give me the first letter. Give me a clue.
1: L.
0: 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What's it called?
1: So could you never go on the Zoom?
0: No, young choked it.
1: Labatole.
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1: Mumuze. 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
2: Before Mountain Everest, yari. 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
1: Gaga. How many animals did Noah's Ark take on the ark?
3: Nganze nakakubuza nokakubuza.
1: Njogera. 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
2: funa nani PC black. 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Yakuwe bipia.
3: Uh-huh. Ogega kukuza
1: kalala. What gets wetter the more it dries?
2: Akogaga nila yakabuza. 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
3: Nedda sike nabuza. 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
2: Na akwalwe yak either gaga or banani.
3: What gets wetter, a towel?
1: No. Yeah.
3: Okay.
2: Plus, yeah.
3: Faisal, Gwasoka. What has cities but no houses, rivers but no water, and forests but no trees?
2: What does what?
3: What has cities but no houses, rivers but no water, and forests but no trees?
2: Gachina vibuka. Gachina vibuka. 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Gachina vibuka. Gachina.
3: Amazi ne china mazi chechi. No, you get it. The answer is a map.
2: Akati bade nje ngendo.
3: Olimba.
2: Wallahi. Mena bagamba
3: na Patra.
1: Yeah. And I'm going to tell you
3: a man builds a house with all four sides facing south. A bear walks by. What color is the bear?
1: First, repeat that question.
3: A man builds a house with all four sides facing the south. A bear walks by. What color is the bear?
1: The man can't see the bear because the house is facing south. So, how can the man see the bear if the house is facing one direction?
3: So, you mean if you're facing one direction, nothing can pass by you?
1: South.
3: The answer is white.
1: How come?
3: Is that because the house is at the North Pole?
2: White bear.
1: But no gamba, no brown.
3: Okay, where are you?
1: I don't want to say that I'm mad.
2: Mpa.
1: Wafa iso.
2: Mboba mbongele nzi.
3: Tuongele.
2: Kale.
3: Ajayo plus.
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1: Kugaga.
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3: Restroom.
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3: Restroom.
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2: Powder room.
3: Yeah.
2: Mbawa akalala.
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2: Yaba.
3: Muzile mede kobla.

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3: I always tell people, somebody is not going to be the best version of them until you become the best version of you. Somebody is not going to be an entrepreneur until you are. Somebody is not going to be able to take that vacation until you put them in a position to do that. There's somebody counting on you to be successful. There's somebody counting on you to be happy. There's somebody counting on you to get your priorities straight so that they can get theirs.
4: Right.
3: Not everybody is meant to be leaders, bro. 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

0: Hey, Energy Radio 106.5, the beat of the moment, the number one name in music. We are counting down until five songs of the day. At number five, we heard Nina Na by Castle Daz. On number four, we had Joshua Bareka, What Do I Know? Number three is Drake Shebang. Now, we're going to play our number two, and then after that, we're going to be playing our old song, which is Chris Brown. And then we shall play our number one as well.
1: Five and five, number two.

I'm not even gonna lie, this is one of my favorite songs at the moment. Colorado coming through at number one. And of course, number two is still Asake. What's that song called? Anyway, we did have number two at BXN, right? Of course. Now, tomorrow, same time, same place, same voices, same energy. We shall be having some guests onto the show, but the vibes do not stop. Do not touch your dial, because at 6 a.m. sharp, we shall have Prima Simwe live in studio, live and loud. And of course, 11, we have Crystal Panda and the team. At 3 p.m., we have Ayo Marcus and Sheila Salter and Benji. And then we shall be back right here at 7 p.m. Do not touch the dial, Energy Radio. Good night.

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1: 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It could be starting a career. It could be anything that you want to do. 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

se landa so, landa so, landa so, landa so, se landa so, landa so. Mami, it's a London song, London song, London song, London song, it's a London song, London song. It's another song, another song, another song, another song, it's another song, another song. How's it?

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1: I said I got you.
0: Yeah. Across Uganda.
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